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I'm DJ Pizza Delivery, and here's what you've been listening to. You were just listening to Stereo Lab with their song Transmuted Matter from Instant Holograms on Metal Film. Before that, you heard Maria Somerville with her song Garden from the album Luster. Maria is from Ireland, and I love that about her. Before that, you were listening to Dry Cleaning with their song Hit Me in the Head from the album Secret Love. And starting off the set, Kim Gordon with Not Today from Play Me. 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And here is Gasoline by Buck Meek from the album The Mirror.

It's Triangle Time, and I'm DJ Pizza Delivery. And here's what you were just listening to. You were just listening to Los Bichos with Let Me Cook You from the album Talkie Talkie. Before that, Shannon and the Clams with The Moon Is in the Wrong Place. And that is from an album with the very same name. Before that, Broken Social Scene, Not Around Anymore, from their album Remember the Humans. Starting off the set, Gasoline by Buck Meek, from the album The Mirror. Coming up next, we're going to listen to The Would-Be Goods with Don't Come Crying to Me, from their album Tears Before Bedtime. You're listening to Freeform Portland. I'm DJ Pizza Delivery, and thank you so much for listening to Triangle Time. Here's The Would-Be Goods with Don't Come Crying to Me.

Triangle time. Triangle time. I'm DJ Pizza Delivery, and what were we just listening to? You were just listening to Jose Gonzalez with Against the Dying of the Light from the album of the same name. Before that, we were listening to Lisa O'Neill, who is also from Ireland, with her song Mother Jones, and that's from a release called The Wind Doesn't Blow This Far to the Right. Before that, Nico Case with Rusty Mountain from the album Neon Gray Midnight Green. And then starting off the set is the Would-Be Goods with Don't Come Crying to Me from Tears Before Bedtime. Cool. Coming up next on Triangle Time, we're going to listen to a single from The Twirlies. And the song is called Wait Until Tomorrow. 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

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Before that, Ted Leo with January Song. Before that, Superchunk with Is It Making You Feel Something? Before that, The New Pornographers with Votive. And starting off that generous set, Twirlies with their single, Wait Until Tomorrow. That is about it for this episode of Triangle Time. I love you so much. I love you so much. I have been DJ Pizza Delivery, and now it's time for us to get in that fast car with Tracy Chapman. Thank you so much for listening today, and I wish you all the best. Let's go get in the fast car with Tracy. Enjoy.

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2: 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This is DJ Magic 8-Ball, and you are listening to Freeform Portland. Shout out to DJ Pizza Delivery before me, playing some Tracy Chapman to end it off. That is a beautiful vibe to come into. I appreciate it. I hope you're all doing well out there. Thanks for being here wherever you are. I believe we're all connected through the cosmos, through the cosmic airwaves, as I like to say. We are going to get it kicked off with a festive one from Big Star. This one is called September Girls. I hope you like it.

That last one was called Brace for Impact, Live a Little by Sturgill Simpson, a.k.a. Johnny Blue Skies. And I believe he was just in Eugene earlier this week in Seattle. Really wanted to see him, but, you know, it just didn't work out this time, and that's okay. But, yeah, I really like what he's been doing lately, and it seems like he's doing what he wants to do, which is what I want for all of us, you know. But, yeah, love Sturgill, love Johnny Blue Skies, whatever name he wants to go by is fine with me. Next up, I'm going to play you a song by Patti Smith. Last time I was on the air, I think I talked about how I was going to go see her. It was amazing. Love her. Yeah, she's awesome. And I feel like her voice has like literally not aged. Like it literally sounds the same. It was wild to see and experience that. So yeah, this one is called Frederick off of her album Wave. All right, here it is.

We just heard My Fun by Suki Waterhouse, and I think she is living all of our dreams being married to Robert Pattinson. But yeah, I like her. She's fun. And I just realized that album's called Memoir of a Sparkle Muffin. Love that. We're going to keep it going. I'm going to play some Billy Strings, and then I'm going to play a song by Pink Floyd that he actually covered at the show that I saw him at. And it was like a really cool way to start the show, especially going in blind, not knowing who he was, just doing this like incredible Pink Floyd cover. So yeah, these next two songs I kind of grouped together. Here is Stratosphere Blues / I Believe in You by Billy Strings.

That was good old CCR, Creedence Clearwater Revival, with Long As I Can See the Light. Before that, we heard Fearless by Pink Floyd, and before that was Stratosphere Blues / I Believe in You by Billy Strings off of his 2024 album. Let's see. Next up, I'm going to speed things up a little bit. I'm going to play a few songs that I've been into lately. I'm going to start it off with, I can't say the band name because it's going to get me canceled if it's not 10 p.m., but it starts with Mannequin, and it's off of their album called I Got Heaven. The song is called Nothing Like. Oh, actually, sorry, I'm all flustered, guys. I meant to act, that'll be the next song after this next one. I learned today that it is the 35-year anniversary of Nevermind by Nirvana, so I thought it was only appropriate to play a song by them. Nirvana was like one of my obsessions as a teenager, and it has honestly stuck. So yeah, we're going to get it started off with On a Plane by Nirvana, followed by Nothing Like by Mannequin Bleep. All right. I hope you enjoy this little change of tempo.

If you are just tuning in, this is the Listen In, and I am DJ Magic 8-Ball. We're going to change the pace up a little bit in a second here. I'm going to actually play a song that I've played on here before, which goes against my own rules, but I think it's an important one to play, given just kind of the events of the last few weeks. It's by Macklemore, called Hens Hall. Also, PSA, it's Macklemore, not Macklemore, not to be annoying.

And I think that the very least that celebrities and anyone with a platform can do these days is at least use their platform to spread information. And that does not make them any kind of hero or anyone we should worship, because art is inherently political. And yeah, I just want to remind everyone of that, because we can't use art as a distraction, you know, as the bread and circus of it all. Art is meant to make you think, and it's meant to make you uncomfortable, and it's meant to be a commentary on what's going on. So that all said, here is Macklemore, Hins Hall. And yeah, really listen to the lyrics and study them. I think it's important for us all to be aware of what's going on, even 3 years later.

That was Danny Dedelko by Idols, which I have just been absolutely jamming to this week. Honestly, that whole album, it's called Joy as an Act of Resistance, which I think is very important for us to all remember right now. Don't let the system steal your joy. And yeah, that album is really good to kind of channel that idea if you want to. Anyway, moving on, I'm going to play you a song by Orville Peck. He was here last night at Edgefield, and it was amazing. He is just such a genuine, amazing, good performer. His voice is like crazy good live too, like almost better than the recording. And yeah, Jenny Don't and the Spurs, who are local to Portland, opened for him, and they were awesome too. But yeah, here is Curse of the Blackened Eye, which is off of Bronco from a few years ago by Orville Peck.

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This is DJ Magic 8-Ball. Thank you for tuning in to The Listen In. I hope you're enjoying your metaphorical stay so far. That last one was called Six Underground by the Sneaker Pimps. And before that, we heard In This World by Moby. And if you are wondering, the amazing vocal in that song is by Jackie Verdell of the Davis Sisters, and the song is called Lord Don't Leave Me. I really like that one. We're going to start this next hour off. We're going to get a little more twangy, a little more Ramblin' Man with it. I'm going to play some Blaze Foley. This one is called Election Day.

That was good old John Prine with That's the Way the World Goes Round, following Friends by Jesse Wells. And before that, we heard Election Day by Blaze Foley. That John Prine song always makes me laugh. At one of his shows, he famously told a story about it. One of the lyrics in it is, well, let me not spoil it. Let me say it in the correct order. He said one time a fan walked up to him and was like, oh, can you play that Happy Enchilada song? And he's like, Happy Enchilada? What is that? Like, so confused. And she was talking about that last one that I played, but she misheard the lyrics. The lyrics are like, it's a half an inch of water and you think you're going to drown, but she thought it was Happy Enchilada. So I always think about that. And John Prine agreed that that was actually a better lyric than the original one. Anyway, I also wanted to play a song up next dedicated to my best friend, my cousin, Maggie, who today is turning 28 years old. Congratulations. I'm going to play a song by Iris Dement called Let the Mystery Be, which is the theme song in like the later seasons of one of our favorite shows called The Leftovers. It's a good one. We love Iris Dement. We love John Prine. We love their duet. But this one is just by her. And yeah, I hope it brings you some joy because it's a fun one.

That was some very early days, Lucinda Williams with Happy Woman Blues. Before that, we heard Mama Tired, Relatable, by Nick Shoulders. And before that was Let the Mystery Be by Iris DeMent. Next up, I'm going to play a song that I've been wanting to play for a long time, and it felt like the right night. I'm going to play Highwaymen by The Highwaymen. The song always cracks me up. It just feels like, it's almost like the end credits to like all of their amazing careers, even though it wasn't like the last of what they all did or anything. But it cracks me up. The lyrics, like all of them are like, I'm a dam builder. I'm a sailor. And then Johnny Cash comes in and he's like, I flew a starship, like this very whimsical, mystical thing compared to the rest of them. Anyway, we love the Highwaymen. Thank you, Willie, for carrying the flame. But yeah, here it is. Without any further ado, here is Highwayman by the Highwaymen.

We just heard the song Haunted by Phoebe Bridgers off of her incredible, amazing, wonderful new album, Lost Weekend. Before that was Moon Age Daydream by David Bowie, and Highwaymen, as I already said, was before that. But yeah, if you can't tell, I've been absolutely obsessed with Lost Weekend. I think it's really cool to see how she's evolved, and a lot of her songs are just like happier now, which I love to see. We're going to keep it going. Here is a classic one by one of my faves, Big Thief. Here is Certainty off of their 2021 album called Dragon New Warm Mountain, I Believe in You. Very easy to remember. But yeah, here is Certainty by Big Thief.

That last one was called Last of My Kind by Jason Isbell in the 400 unit. Before that, we heard Queen of Hearts by Juice Newton, and before that was Certainty by Big Thief. I just have a few more for you. Let's see, what am I going to play next? I'm going to play this really good one by Valerie June. I've been listening to her a lot.

lately. She just has such like a unique voice, and yeah, I really like it. I've never heard anyone sing like her. This is off of, I believe, her first album called The Order of Time, and it is called Long Lonely Road.

Thank you, Miss Valerie June, for Long Lonely Road. She's one of those people that I feel like her voice almost sounds like its own instrument. I've said that about like Karen Dalton and a couple other people, but yeah, it's just very unique and I love it. I'm going to play two more for you. I'm going to give you the outro now because these two I feel like pair pretty well together. First, I'm going to play South by Hippocampus, and then I'm going to play a song called Stars by Hum to end it out. But yeah, thank you all so much for tuning in wherever you are, whoever you are, whatever country you're in. That'd be cool if there were people in like Australia listening to this right now. But yeah, it's awesome. I love Freeform Portland and it's an amazing experience being able to do this for you. So yeah, thank you so much for being interested and supporting community volunteer run radio. Again, it is a beautiful thing that I am grateful to be a part of. But yeah, I'll see you back here in a couple weeks, and I hope that you all stay safe and have some fun, and yeah, just enjoy yourself. Find some joy in these crazy times, and yeah, enjoy like the beginning of fall. It's a good time. But yeah, here is South by Hippocampus. This is DJ Magic 8-Ball signing off.

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0: 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Check 1-2.
1: Check 1-2. We got it dialed in here. DJ Scrubby B here on the mic. It was a race to make it to 8:16. It was a race, but I made it. We're here. I'm on with transmissions from the failed Faraday cage. I am DJ Scummy B here on KFFP 34 Portland, the place to be. Tonight, I'm celebrating. I'm celebrating 37 years of radio. Holy moly. 37 years of radio with my greatest hits. The greatest hits of DJ Scummy B. So I'm gonna have to admit something right now. There are papers, there's documentation, it might come out. But on the radio, I've not always been known as DJ Scummy B. For a long time, I was known as Rick Dees, until the other guy sued me, with the other guy with the name. And then I was Rick Dees Nuts. That did not satisfy the courts. I've had a number of other air names that we may or may not go through tonight. Depending on what I feel like the overall legal risk to my reputation and economic prosperity is. You know, way back when I was a young wannabe DJ, you know, my parents said, no one's gonna pay you to do this. No one's gonna pay you to make a show no one really likes. And I took that to heart. So then I sought out a way that maybe people would pay me not to do a radio show that no one likes. And after the vain search, even during the glory days, the big days of the clear channels, I was unable to do that. So we settled on a compromise, which is nobody pays me, and I don't pay nobody, Anyway, no money is exchanged for me to do this program. Coming up, oh my God, this is so good. We got some Cyndi Lauper, some Milli Vanilli. I got some Don Henley. I got Don Henley's brother. I got Don Henley Jr. and Don Henley Jr. Jr. All coming up, stay tuned.

0: Trying to adjust the damn Faraday cage. I don't know which. Some strange magnetics tonight, my friend. Strange magnetics.
1: Okay.
0: Well, wow. All right. I accidentally engaged the echo flex. Hold on. Gotta turn this thing down. It's, it's lively tonight. Lively, I tell ya. You know, it's always fun here in the failed Faraday cage. You never know what to expect. I'm DJ Scummy B. I'm the only thing you can expect. 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It's pretty simple. We're making it really hard to miss. Click on that, and then what you're going to do is you're going to fill out a form, and we're going to ask you, what is it you want to put on the air? So you should think about it. Think hard. Take your time, but not too much time. You only have until October 6th in the year of our Lord, 2026. October 6th, that's it. So, what is it today? It's like September 23rd. So, what if they give you 7, 6, 13 days? If my maths are correct. And they might not be. So you got 13 days to think about it and fill out your best application to become a Freeform Portland DJ. 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I guess I should tell you what I played. I totally didn't do it in the last break. Sorry. They're not gonna take my license away now. It's just a minor faux pas. Faux pas. It's just a great word. You heard, some liturgy off their album Aesthetica. That was High Gold. We heard The Lord and Petra Hayden together. The title track

and honey. So apparently the story behind the album name, The Land of Rape and Honey, is that a ministry was on tour traveling across Canada, and they were in Saskatchewan or somewhere. It's one of the prairie provinces where they grow the plant that creates canola oil. Canola oil, originally known as rapeseed oil, from the rapeseed plant. That's right. And they saw a sign that said the land of rape and honey, meaning the land of course, the rapeseed. It was rebranded canola oil, can for Canada, Ola for Florence Henderson. Sorry. It's probably wrong. It's probably Crisco. Sorry. But never mind. Now we call it canola oil and we're none the wiser of the sordid history of the canola.

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0: 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Because Jesus saves. I don't know who. Couldn't save his own ass.
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Now we're up to the Swedish band called Europe, a band who recorded their first album with a fugitive, a man who at the time was AWOL from the Swedish Army. Bass player John Levin was called up for duty just when the group was going into the studio to record their first album. For a few weeks, John would sneak out of his barracks at night, record the tracks, and sneak back into his bunk before daylight. One night, he got caught. Did they throw him into the brig? Make him peel potatoes for life? No, but he was confined to the base, and Europe had to finish up the album with us. John's a civilian now, and the band's cooking. They have their first American hit single at number 11. Here is Europe and the final countdown.

0: Europe, and the final countdown. It's at number 11. Our countdown falling three notches after being at number 8 last week.
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3: Good evening. Danger. War. Killer. Fraud. CIA. Mayhem. Crisis. Horrible. Inflation. Military threat. The flaming debris. Fatal heart attack. Stress injuries. Prison disaster. Economic collapse. Dangerous radiation. A tide of violence and human misery. A liar and an unremorseful killer. Communist international smuggling pipeline. Starving victims and how they die. Chemical weapons. Carpet bomb. Deaths. Tough FBI. Kill and injure children. Police conspiracy. Negative attacks. Discipline. Sex and drinking binges. Dying of a heart attack. Dying of breast cancer. Dying of a Japanese nuclear bomb. Mountains of credit card debt. The mountain of cocaine. Tons of cocaine. Atomic bomb radiation experiments. Unwitting test subjects. Dangerous radiation. Marijuana abuse. Hooked on drugs. Time for us to bug out. Rock. Rock. Rocked by rape. Rock. Rock. Rocked by rape. Rock. Rock. Rocked by rape. Sex, drugs, and rocked by rape. Nazi war criminals, cancer, garbage, murder, caution, terrorist, castigation, police conspiracy, dramatic urban torture, drunk driving, hostage siege. Government shutdown, collapses, desperation, despair, deep into debt, criminal persecuted, semi-automatic handgun, explosive gunman killed a tourist, funeral victims, racist massive lawsuit, hostage, ethnic war, cancer death rate fleeing for their lives, CIA narcotics operations, hungry, homeless, frustrated terrorists, spoiled, unsanitary, hard-hitting losers, brutal, bizarre, critical bombing. The gangs rule. Criminal anti-government love triangle. Deeper and deeper into damage, even death. Anti-drug DEA. Worldwide ban. Time for us to bug out. Rock. Rock. Rocked by rape. Rock. Rock. Rocked by rape. Rock. Rock. Rocked by rape. Sex, drugs, and rocked by rape. Disgruntled conspirator attack. Killed. U.S. warplane went down in flames. Crash. Gunned down. Shooting death. Blood drops. Murderer. Desperate. Tragedy. Isn't he dead? Death penalty. Ransom note. Forbidding. Notorious. Overwhelming. Communist. Urban. Punishment. Low ethics. Extortion and murder. A plane crash set an entire neighborhood on fire. International smuggling pipeline. Make it faster. Better, cheaper. Health risk, criminal, murdering a man, tough, diplomatic hell on earth. Magnetic radiation, fraudulent assassins, mysterious murder, chemical terrorism, military targets, fatal crash, danger, the freak accident, no known survivors, wild and woolly semi-automatic truck bomb, emergency anti-fatal shooting rampage, notorious negative police brutality, fear, the hidden Nazis next door, Marxist rebels, serious murderer, accidents, problems, punitive damages, like that negative, heart-wrenching controversy. Time for us to bug out. Rocked. Rocked. Rocked by rape. Rocked. Rocked. Rocked by rape. Rocked. Rocked. Rocked by rape. Sex, drugs, and rocked by rape.
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3: 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Good night, and have a great weekend.

0: I want my Bon Jovi. I want my cheese and Bon Jovi. Mac and cheese and Bon Jovi. Bon Jovi and cheese.
1: DJ Scrubby B here. How the hell you doing? All right, we've got, I got through 69 minutes of the program so far. How you holding up? I've been bringing you some of my greatest hits. 37 years of broadcasting. And I'm not giving up now till they tell me I can't do it any longer, in which case I'll give up. Because it's not worth fighting for. Don't need no bloody knuckles. You heard some Evolution Control Committee rocked by rape. Screw brought us their version of Sympathy for the Devil. Yeah, we had some Boss Hog, the track Red Bath off the one of those great Dope Guns and Effing in the Street compilations from the Amphetamine Reptile Records label that I don't think quite exists any longer. We heard some Blarth with the BS Badass. I'm sorry, the Badass BS Benjamin Button. Say that. That's a tongue twister. It's gonna give, it gives your lips a workout. And Missing Foundation started off that set, Ignore the White Culture. Sensible advice. Sensible advice. All right! I got CDs, I got records. I got MP3s, they're all loaded up. So come up in the next set. We got Milli Vanilli, Red Hot Chili Peppers, Red Hot Milli Vanilli Peppers. And more.

tenemos atracción al hedor de la putrefacción. ¡Hijos de la miseria!

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Demolition Hammer doing their Devo. Devo. Bell Biv Devo. Devo cover. Before that, we had some Metal en Español, Criminal. The track was called Hijos de la Miseria. That's off a compilation called Metalhome. Maybe he started off the set. That was probably right. Cassandra. The Hadle Ser Libre. Off of Eos Son Electricals. Compilation of female metal bands from Spain in the 80s and 90s. When you see a record like that, you gotta buy it. You just got it. It just jumps into your hands. And then you remember to pay the person at the front of the store. Because stealing is wrong. I'm the DJ, and everything about me is right. Especially this show. Transmissions from the Fell Faraday Cage.

Sometimes the web just takes over. You're not looking. You're not paying attention. Then the wham takes over. I don't know. This Faraday cage is shot to hell. Here on Freeform Portland. You probably have no idea exactly what is going on. And, well, yeah, that makes two of us.

sits in that cafe, drinking coffee and telling lies. Probably telling them how he topped that hill 10 miles back. He ought to tell them how he missed the gear and that Volkswagen bus full of hippies passed us like I was sitting up on Jack. Or how we took that curve over

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And what do you think he left me? That's right, next to a cattle truck. Why couldn't he have put me next to that little pink Mac sitting over there? Gosh, she's got pretty mud flaps. And talk about stacked, they're both chromed. Well, he'll be coming out in a minute, and he'll get that bar, and he'll go around and beat on my tires. You know, for 2 pints of diesel, I'd have a flat on the inside dual. Ha, that fix him. I never did like the way he drives anyhow. Thinks he's God's gift to waitresses. He never gives them a tip. Well, I know what he's going to do now. He's going to take out that tape cartridge of Buck Owens and play it again. I don't know why he don't get a Merle Haggard tape.

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1: 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Sit back and enjoy.

don't Buggles me now. Mom and Dad, to keep Buggles me. Can you Buggle? Is that a verb? Is that? I don't know. That's the Buggles you just heard. With their much less popular second album, generally hard to find in these United States. Adventures in Modern Recording, that was called On TV. We heard some suicidal tendencies, institutionalized. Red Simpson said, I'm a truck. Everyone's got their thing. Some people are furries, some people are trucks. And we heard from Ron, Warren, Ganderton, and Sound Ceremony off the album Guitar Star. That was called Concrete Rodeo. And sort of an outside

album from 1973. It was lost, and then it was found, and they put it on a record. It's how that works sometimes. We live in a golden age of things being lost and found and put on records. Vinyl, vinyl everywhere! Tom Verlaine. We started off that set with Future in Noise. That just sums up my life, really. 37 years! That's not my whole life, that's just my career in noise. In radio, I'm DJ Scummy B. This is Transmissions from the Failed Faraday Cage. We've got, it looks like 11 minutes left. Now, according to the clock in this fine program. And I intend to cover a lot more territory as, you know, I celebrate 37 years of broadcasting with all of my greatest hits. And all of the greatest hits, really. We're just, is it a hit? Is it the greatest? Well, here it is. All of it.

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Join in at 8 as Rhoda becomes foster parent to a homesick Gary. At 8:30, Julia gets a college chum comes to call on Mike and Gloria's second honeymoon at 9 on All gets a proposal from a Middle East, a Middle East is none too thrilled. And at 10, Ken Berry joins Carol and her crazy gang on the Carol Night on 1. Watch it.

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The track is called Regular off their CD Work Ethics. And we just heard Wolf Eyes, the track Texas. I'm DJ Scummy B. I'm soon going to be Audi 5000. You can hear me in 2 weeks. 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
2: 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This is DJ Susan Saran Wrap filling in for Kelly C. The show is called Let It On Mine. She'll be back in 2 weeks. So tune in then, but for right now, I got 2 hours of my hottest, newest records I got coming at you live over the waves. So put on some shoes or take them off, because we're going to dance.

Okay, let's go over all the songs I've been playing this first hour. Barry Manilow, Copacabana, Rafi Rosario's Club Mix. Then we had Javelin with Beyonce. Alternate Free, GA's Mix. Christina Milan, Dip It Low, Full Intentions Club Mix. Then we had Light Boy, Love What You Doing To Me, Edit. Janet Jackson, I Get Lonely, Janet vs. Jason Club Remix. Then we had Kungs, Nasty featuring Channel Trace. Then we had LaBouche, Be My Lover, High Energy Mix. Then we had Madonna, Impressive Instant, Peter Ralfers, Universal Radio Mix Show Mix. And then Corona, Rhythm of the Night, Loved Up Mix. We got one more hour of music for y'all. 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

Okay, let's go over everything we've been listening to this second hour. Rock the Mic by Musa T, featuring Anaya Days and Taz. Then we had Justin Timberlake, Sexy Back, Linus Love's remix. Then we had Daft Punk with Digital Love. Then we had Loose Shoes with Taurus. Crystal Castles Vanished. Then we had Amy Douglas, Freak at Night. And then we had Plus Two, Melody. Then we had The Dare, Sex. Kathy Dennis, Touch Me, All Night Long, Touch This Mix. Shook, Tonight. Then Esfire, Esfire 7, Tovlo, and SG Lewis, Heat. And then after that was Alex Gopher, Motorcycle, Wet Clutch, Edit. And this is Kylie Minogue, Can't Get You Out of My Head. It's been a wonderful evening with you all. Thank you for listening. I'm DJ Susan Saran Wrap, signing off.

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I want to talk about hunger. There's an estimated 1 in 4 people in Oregon that are struggling to put food on the table. That's around 1 million Oregonians estimated to be experiencing food insecurity last year. That's more than the population of Portland, Salem, and Bend combined. Some have to cut down the size of their meals just to stretch the food budget out. Others are skipping meals entirely, or even going a day without eating. Food insecurity disproportionately impacts vulnerable communities. It's African Americans, indigenous people, other people of color, immigrants and single mothers, those with disabilities, the LGBTQ community. It's not just an urban thing either. 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That's feedingamerica.org.

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I'm Kiki. I'm here with Drop Dead, Drop Dead Junior, and all of the familiar suspects in the Monkey's Manor, our castle, where we create all of the sounds and spells. We have a very special edition of Horoscope tonight. For we are with you, but elsewhere. Interdimensional traveling is occurring. As you listen to my voice, I am not in the studio, but my voice is, and my tunes are, and all the spells that I've got here in my pocket. The new moon has occurred today. The 24th to the 25th. A new moon in Leo. And I want you to enhance yourself, your spirit, your mind, your body. This is Horoscope, baby. Let's fly.

That's right. I'm on vacation, baby. You're listening to Vacation from Acceptor. Before this, we heard Galen Tipton with Shmoo, featuring Claudia Hinsdale and Co. TC. That's right. That was Dew Claws, brand new from Orange Mill Gregor. Of course, we started off our program with Interstellar Overdrive by the Pink Floyd. 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

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What you just heard in reverse order was S. English, Premonition Receiver. Before that, Best Napkin I Ever Had from The Black Lips. Before that, brand new track from Mondo Lava. And before that, a magic splice of Neon Indian 6669. 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

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Right before this, we heard none other than Ween with Albino Sunburn Girl. Before that, we heard Bardo Pond. And before that, S. English with Premonition Receiver. We've got some more fun for you on this Horoscope night out underneath the black moon. 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
1: 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This is Javian, and you're listening to Make and Do, where I play tunes, and you make do with the tunes that I play. We're going to listen to some house music. Right now, I am sorting through my records, because I had that realization that you have every few months, that I did it terribly. So, if you got a good way of sorting through your records and a good system, tell it to the radio, and if it's good, then it'll come through the airwaves, and I will hear it. This works. Don't ask me how. It just does. We're going to start this off with, the group is called Bustin' Loose. It's on the label Whiskey Disco. And the song is called These Old Days. Hope you enjoy.

By the way, this is KFFPLP Portland, KFFDLP Beaverton, and the following program contains material which may be offensive to some listeners or inappropriate for younger audiences. 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

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I'm your host, Javian, and this show is called Make and Do, where I play tune, and you make do with the tune that I play. And the tunes I'm playing today are house music tunes. Tunes from the house. Tunes from my house to you, to your car, to your house, your home, or wherever you are listening to this. And that last song was Shark Infested by K-Roy off the EP Brandy Beach. Right before then, we had Ivan Conti, Mamau, Kathmandu, Eddie Ramich featuring Jan Kinkle, and Regis Katie remix. What a remix. What a lineup. What a song. And then right before then, we had Max Greif with Izaho off of his fantastic album, Rivers of the Red Planet. And then right before then, we had Clubhouse with their song Condesa off of the album Marathons. And right before then was Bustin' Loose with Good Old Days. Thanks for tuning in. And if you're feeling generous and supportive and love this, then considering going over to freeformportland.org and hitting the donate button. 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And today that could be you. And if it's not you, well then, who knows? Who knows? Coming up, we're going to be listening to some Telefort off of the album Zion Noise. The label is called Zion Noise, and the EP is called Rooms for Speculation. House music, playing room music, and we are going to listen to the title track, Rooms for Speculation. 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

sacará. Ah. ¡Guay, que acabó ese nombre! ¡Guay! ¡La sacará! ¡Dice!

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My name is Javian, and you're listening to Make and Do with Javian. And that last track was just some absolutely driving house music, really just gets you off your feet. And that's by the Roman Jazz Project. It's called Let the Music Take You There. And what else can I say? Oh, that's right. The EP is called Let the Music Take You There. And it is the Luis Radio Equal Mix. So, yeah. Really great stuff. Released on BMI, Deep Swing, and Luis Radio. Right before then, we had Delphonic and Capote with some Illegal Jazz, Volume 6. And that track was Latin Algeria. Really nice horns, nice solos, great samples, just with some nice driving drums for the dance floor. Before then was Felipe Gordon and Vagabondo Social Club with Shakala. I was making sure I had the right number of laws. Only one law. Shakala. There we go. Before then was Thomas Scher with Holiday Holiday. Absolutely great driving. Really fun house tune off a really great EP there. And then right before then we had Teleport with Rooms of Speculation. Now as far as the, for those tuning in, as part of this, I am sorting through records, trying to reorganize as part of this mix goes. And I think I've come up to a solution. I think that, you know, despite some records being created with samples and some with synthesizers, you know, tracks are really like, sometimes they're uplifting and then sometimes they're kind of deep and introspective. And I like both. And we had some nice introspective house tracks that really groove you down. Max Griff, great grooving, introspective, deep, sample-y house music. And then we have Let the Music Take You There, uplifting, driving, celebratory house music. That's where I'm going with. And we'll see where the let the sorting take you there. I guess that's where I'm going with. Well, next up, we have another celebratory house song. This is Kink and Neville Watson with their track Metropole off of Rush Hour Records. It's from 2010. Hope you enjoy. Keep on listening. Freeform Portland Radio. Oh, and it is the top of the hour, so I'm here to remind you that you're listening to KFFP LP Portland and KFFP LP Beaverton. And that the following music contains material which may be offensive to some listeners or inappropriate for younger audiences. Viewer discretion is advised.

And you never come back. And you never come back. And you never come back. And you never come back. And you never come back. And you never come back. And you never come back. And you never come back. And you never come back. And you never come back. And you never come back. And you never come back. And you never

I'm very, very, very, very, very, very, very, very, very, very, very, very, very, very, very, very, very, very, very, very, very, very, very, very, very, very, very, very, very, very, very, very, very, very, very, very, very, very, very, very, very, very, very, very, very, very, very, very, very, very, very, very, very, very, very, very, very, very, very, very, very, very, very, very, very, very, very, very, very, very, very, very, very, very, very, very, very, very, very, very, very, very, very, very, very, very, very, very, very, very, very, very, very, very, very, very, very, very, very, very, very, very, very, very, very, very, very, very, very, very, very, very, very, very, very, very, very, very, very, very, very, very, very, very, very, very, very, very, very, very, very, very, very, very, very, very, very, very, very, very, very, very, very, very, very, very, very, very, very, very, very, very, very, very, very, very, very, very, very, very, very, very, very, very, very, very, very, very, very, very, very, very, very, very, very, very, very, very, very, very, very, very, very, very, very, very, very, very

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My name is Javian, and this is Making Do, and you've been listening to some house tunes over the last couple of hours. That last one was Keith Maniac, With a Brick, DJ Speedy Remix. Right before then, we had Chocolate Lab, Don't Push, with some weird, strange synthesizer sounds. And then before then, we had more strange synthesizer sounds with Jada G, Missy Knows What Up, DJ Fett Burgers F Second Try Remix. Nice. Before then was Nebraska with Drum Track 01. Right before then, we had Sam Goku with Rhythm Drift. Really been enjoying this EP recently. And before then was 1-800-GIRLS Slipping. Absolute amazing EP that I always go back to. Right before then, we had a great EP from somewhat of an unknown to me producer that kind of hit the scenes a few years back with Analeas with I'm So Down With You. Such a good introspective and deep tune. And then right before then, we had Caribou, Never Come Back, Fortet Remix. Coming up, we have an unknown track off of a Dance Mania record with DJ Funk, the one and only. And I don't know what this is called. All I know is it sounds good. And I hope you enjoy it. It's the last tune. Thanks for listening to me. And catch y'all back next time. Stay tuned to Freeform Portland Radio.

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2: So here we are. Four students are getting the axe. Six organizations are getting the axe for standing up this semester and for fighting for these things. They're getting the axe not for what they did, but for what we have done. They spoke for us, they were part of us, they have been singled out, and they're going to be chopped off.
3: We were told the following. If President Kerr actually tried to get something more liberal out of the regions in his telephone conversations, why didn't he make some public statement to that effect? And the answer we received from a well-meaning liberal was the following. He said, would you ever imagine the manager of a firm making a statement publicly in opposition to his board of directors? That's the answer. Well, I ask you to consider, if this is a firm, and if the board of regents are the board of directors, and if President Kerr in fact is the manager, and I tell you something, the faculty are a bunch of employees, and we're the raw materials. But we're a bunch of raw materials that don't mean to be have any process upon us, don't mean to be made into any product, don't mean to end up being bought by some clients of the university, be they the government, be they industry, be they organized labor, be they anyone, or human beings. There's a time when the operation of the machine becomes so odious, makes you so sick at heart, that you can't take part. You can't even passively take part. And you've got to put your bodies upon the gears and upon the wheels, upon the levers, upon all the apparatus, and you've got to make it stop. And you've got to indicate to the people who run it, to the people who own it, that unless you're free, the machine will be prevented from working at all.

Happy Tuesday, everybody. This is 90.3, 98.3 FM Freeform Portland, and this is the Exhaustion Queers Radio Hour. I'm Blanche Devereaux, and that was L7 with Wargasm. And before that, we started today's show with Mario Savio's famous Bodies Upon the Gear speech from the Free Speech Movement at Berkeley. Here's Veruca Salt with Volcano Girls.

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0: Welcome back to Mama's Garden, where I'm doing self-defense tips for girls, gays, and days. Okay? We have to learn how to take care of ourselves, okay? Do we want to have to rely on a man? No.
1: No. No. No.
2: No.
0: Hell yeah, babe. This is your daily reminder to join Mama's pledge to fight one man a day to help end this epidemic. Babe, let's get one thing very gay here, okay? I don't care if he's hetero, homo, or bisexual, okay? He's a f***ing man. Y'all know Mama likes to remind y'all to take a motherfucker to the ENT. Ear, nose, and throat. But let's not forget the G for groin, okay? Because if he's got a dick, babe, you can kick it. Babe, the eyes are the groin of the face. Fingers, fists, elbows, teeth, whatever you can sink into that man, babe, do it. Hell no, babe. Men probably don't taste very good, but if you're going to bite that motherfucker, I want your teeth to meet, okay? Take a bite of this man. Bite him, babe. Is that a man following too closely behind you, babe? I don't fucking think so. And now, babe, a dramatic reading from the Queen James Version of the Bible for girls, gays, and days. May the minute not test thou, for thou is not the one. Or the two, or the three, or the four. But thou will serve five to life to kill a man. Babe, I need you angry. I need you fucking feral, babe. I need you rabid and ready to bite. Babe, I need you hopped up on iced coffee and bad choices. Are we gonna have to be afraid to go out in the world and live our lives, babe? No.
1: No.
0: No.
2: No.
0: Mama, how do I hit him in the balls if he's wearing jeans? Well, babe, let Mama teach you. You're gonna do a flat-fisted uppercut to the grundle area. A quick grab, rip. That's all you have to do, babe. Jeans can't stop the force of an angry woman. A flat palm to the face can do wonders to someone's nose, babe. But Mama, what if they put us in jail? Well, babe, jail is a free gym membership and three square meals a day, okay? And you can get an education. In fact, I'm gonna go kill. Grab an ear and make it yours, babe. I wanna see that thing dangling on a gold chain around your neck. Babe, I need you to channel the bear, okay? I need you at your goddamn clit's end. I want you to set that man on fire. First degree manslaughter. I want you to have a gun.
3: All right. Thank you for those self-defense tips for the girls, gays, and they from Ryan Little, Washington. This is the Exhausted Queers Radio Hour. And before that, we heard from Kim Dracula with Molecular Conversion. 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

outrageous. He barely touched you. Why are you lying down? That's not a bed. Oh, good game, though. Good game. Yeah, okay. Yeah, I'll see you. See you the next one. Yeah, see you next week. Tomorrow. Is it tomorrow? Oh, God, it's relentless. Okay, I'll see you tomorrow. Yeah, it's coming home. Wow.

0: That was LP with Muddy Waters. Then Kane Colto with A Plague of Pestilence. Then we had Boy Harsher with Hard Beat. This is the Exhausted Queers Radio Hour, and I'm Blanche Devereaux. 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
1: Surprise and chasing the horizon, nothing holds me down. Asking where the time's gone.

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And I'll say that shit again.

is drenched with our blood. People ought to understand that. I don't see why they don't understand that. They know what they've done to us. All across this country, they know what they've done to us. This country is desperately sick, and man is on the critical list. I really don't know where we go from here.

That was Jasmine Bean with Silvering Blade. Before that, we had Kennedy Ryan with Beggin' and Choosin'. Then we had Carol Pope with Different Drum. And then we had Maya Sharp with Willing to Burn. I'm Blanche Devereaux, and here's Wheelchair Sports Camp with Yes, I'm a Mess on Freeform Portland.

the tube and tune out the war, 'cause it's so hard on you.

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That was Escape from New York with Fire in My Heart. Before that, we had some Italian disco with Mr. Flaggio singing Take a Chance. I'm Blanche Devereaux, and this is Klee from 1984 with Eyes on Freeform Portland.

That was Shamise with She Can't Love You. Before that, we had Lips Inc. with How Long. This is the Exhausted Queers Radio Hour, and here's some more Italian disco for you with San Giovanni Battista's Summer Sweat from 1985 on Freeform Portland.

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You want.

That was Vicious Pink Phenomena with Can't You See? And I've never heard another DJ say it like that before, but it has three C's in the title, and I can read, so that's how I said it. If you have beef with me, I don't know, say something in the comments on the Instagram page. I don't know. I just said San Giovanni Battista, and nobody's given me accolades on that. I've noticed that. And anyway, yes, we just had San Giovanni Battista with Summer Sweat before that. And here's Canadian duo Lime with Baby, We're Gonna Love Tonight on Freeform.

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1: 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Hello. You are entering Polka Dot Pasture this morning, hosted by DJ Not-So-Delicate Flower. And I'm trying to celebrate our way into fall. Waking up super early this morning. All the smells and the crunching of the leaves really set me right. So I hope the same for you. And I'm feeling a little more funky, if you will. Might dance around a little bit. I don't know. We'll see. But I'm excited to share what I have set for y'all today. And let's begin, shall we? Okay, talk soon.

Will Powers with the song Adventures in Success. And I decided to share NOIA firstly with the song Stranger in a Strange Land, which I really, really enjoy that title and have used other things for that as well. But NOIA is an amazing group from the 80s, Italian electro, synth pop, underground realness, who also are the first winners of the Italian Rock Festival back in 1980 as well. So

0: me or is the man getting bigger? Okay. Is it me?
1: Is it me or is the man getting bigger?
0: Is it me or is the man getting bigger? Is it me or is the band getting bigger?
2: Is it me or is the band getting bigger?

0: me or is the band getting bigger?
1: Okay, Vic.
2: On trumpet, the Martin Trumpet, the Martin Trumpet, Peter O'Toole. Just having a rest between bars. On drums, Martin, drums, the mums, the Pope. On bass, I'll see it. No. On bass line, Martina Nanny's jumping.

0: baseline. 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She should get married. Here I am. Maybe she should get married. Here I am married. Here I am married. And on Mike. Yeah, I'm on it. And on Mike. Yeah, I'm on it. And on Mike. Yeah, I'm on it. And on Mike. Yeah, I'm on it. And on Mike. The lovely, the lovely Cher. Okay, Mike.
1: Thank you, thank you, thank you, thank you, thank you.
2: I'll take over now, and let's have a little taste of it. See, a little taste of that old computer-generated
1: swagger.
2: Yes.

0: The Art of Noise in my bedroom with the song Paranomia. 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
1: Perfect. Will I
0: still be perfect? Y'all have been taking a walk with me through Polka Dot Pasture this morning, and so far it's been mostly a dance party.
2: Yeah,
0: I hope y'all are doing well. And we still have another hour together.
2: Yeah,
0: very happy about that. What you're listening to now is Ja Priju with Ava.

Before that was the Oppenheimer analysis with the Devil's Dancers. That, I think it's an EP or a full album. New Mexico is absolutely no switch for me. Super fun. Before that was Sugarwise with the song Blut. Really cool, like, new wave duo. And I want to say they're from Belgium. Anyways, check them out if that's what you're into. And the theme of this morning is based on, I have now decided, this song by Soma Holiday. Very much awesome 1980s dark wave gothic realness. But their song Shake Your Molecules is what perfectly describes today, I believe. And the few songs that I skipped to share were Walking Through Heaven by Chris and Cozy, some of my legends. Before that was legend himself, Martin DuPont, with He Saw the Light. Listen to some ESG with y'all with the song Six Pack. And then we heard Pixelton with That's the Way I Like It. One of my all-time favorite songs. There, I said it. And then we had another earworm by Eastwall with the song Ice of Fire. We have about 40 more minutes together. Keep the funky on, yes? Cheers.

The time in Polkadot Pasture is almost done today. It's been a real good time here in the studio. But I wanted to say farewell and that I will see y'all or talk to y'all in 2 weeks. Just a quick shout. We do have a record sale going on here at the station on Sunday. And you can get more details on the Instagram or just on freeformportland.org. Enjoy the last few songs of Funky Realness. And yeah, catch y'all soon.

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16: 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Thank you, Polka Dot Pastures, for funking up my morning. I'm Uncle Scotty. This is Radio Hot Tub. I'm about to blow your ears with 2 hours. That sounded dirty. Blow your ears with 2 hours of music from local Portland bands that would love to see you at their show. And I know it's early in the morning, but is it too early to rock your brains out? Nah. Let's do it.

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Nah. You're tuned into Radio Hot Tub here on Freeform Portland. I'm your host, Uncle Scotty. For the next 2 hours, I'm going to be stuffing your ear holes with music from local Portland bands. Like that one right there. That's local band Mord Bear. Mord Bear is performing live over at the Six tomorrow. There's a lot of shows going on this weekend because why? Because you live in Portland and we love live music. And if you're like me, you especially love live music if it's performed by local bands and original local bands. You're in the right place. I got a lot of music on the show today, and you are going to hear an eclectic mix of what Portland is all about. You're going to hear some really mellow stuff. You're going to hear, as you can tell, some really heavy stuff. We got some ska music on the show today, some surf music on the show today, and everything in between. So if you like local music, stay tuned. To hear a band that you like, get out and see them in concert this weekend and tell them you heard them right here on Radio Hot Tub. So again, that was Mord Bear. They're over at the Six tomorrow. And now it's time. I got a lot of debuts on the program today. We'll just go one at a time. Just stay tuned. You'll find out. There's a lot of new music on the program today as well. I'm going to get you into some music now from Thrash Chorus. And if you thought Mord Bear was heavy, well, you're in for a shock. Thrash Chorus is a local band that I've been speaking to for a long time. And every time I speak to the lead singer, they're like, well, I'm going to get you that music soon, Scott. It's coming. Well, it came. We have music from Thrash Chorus, which I'm now going to debut right here on Freeform Portland. You'll hear more Thrash Chorus every time they announce a show. All right, you ready for this? You might want to just get really close to the speakers because it's a really quiet song. This is the debut of Thrash Chorus.

0: 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It can be frustrating at times, but there's still nowhere else I would rather live.
1: 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What's all the way around. 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

You're tuned in to Mellow Mornings here on Freeform Portland. I'm your host, Sleepy Joe. Actually, I'm Uncle Scotty. This is Radio Hot Tub, and that was a little upbeat song there showing that you do not need coffee to wake up on a Friday morning. Just tune in to Radio Hot Tub Friday mornings, 8 till 10. I'll wake you up. That was local band Dead Animal Assembly Plant. You can catch that band live over at Dante's on Wednesday. Thanks for tuning in to support your local scene. During the next 2 hours, you do not hear your favorite local band on the show. It's A, they probably don't have any gigs in town, or B, they never sent in any music. Have your favorite local band drop me a note today on Instagram. That's Radio Hot Tub PDX on Instagram. All right, we're going to change the beat just a little bit, but we're not slowing down. No, not yet. This band is Strangle the Priest. Strangle the Priest is going to be live at the No-No, formerly known as Misdemeanor Meadows. That is tomorrow night. So with no further ado, this is Strangle the Priest.

That's local band Fox Glove, F-A-W-K-E-S, if you happen to be looking them up online, because you look for F-O-X, then it's something else. Don't go there. Fox Glove, local Portland band, playing live at the Mission Theater tonight. Looks like a really good lineup. There's four bands. I don't know the opening band. They're called Withholden. I looked them up on YouTube. They look pretty good. They're going to kick off things around 7 o'clock. Fox Glove goes on around 8:30, and there's two other bands on the bill tonight at the Mission Theater. I'm going to play music from both of those bands, and then I'm going to introduce you to another new band that is not playing in Portland this weekend. They're playing in Bend. It's a little bit of a road trip, but if you get started now, you can probably get there in time for their show. The band is Idiocentric. I'm going to play some of their music here in just about 5 minutes, but let's get into some music from the other bands that are on the bill at the Mission Theater tonight. This is Laughing About Nothing.

It's local band Valkyrie. Valkyrie is going to be wrapping up the show at the Mission Theater tonight. And if you just tuned in right before that, you heard music from Laughing About Nothing and Fox Club. All three of those bands and one other band called Withholden are all on the bill at the Mission Theater tonight. Things get started right around 7 p.m. And meanwhile, in a faraway land called Bend. Never been to Bend. You been to Bend? What's in Bend? I know there's a river. I know you can, like, go down on an inner tube in Bend, down the river. There's a naked part of the river, I know. Somebody told me. I don't know. I mean, I read. Okay, I looked it up. Anyway, I've never been to Bend, but if you would like to take a little road trip, I believe the skies are clearing up. You can make a trip down to Bend tonight to check out this band. They are called Idiocentric. This is another band that sent me some music to info@radiohottub.com. And even if you're not playing in Portland, if you're a Northwest band and you occasionally make it into Portland, I'm interested in hearing your music just like these guys, Idiocentric, who are going to be at the Domino Room in Bend tonight. This is their Radio Hot Tub debut. This is local band, at least local-ish, Idiocentric.

0: 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Soak it up.
1: It's a jacuzzi.
0: Huh?
1: A jacuzzi.
0: Jacuzzi.
1: It's a jacuzzi.
0: Jacuzzi.
1: Jacuzzi.
0: Jacuzzi.
1: Yes.
0: It's hot.
1: Yeah, well, it's a hot tub.
0: I thought you said she was a jacuzzi.
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sudden.

No, I'm pretty sure at the beginning of the program I mentioned that you are going to be hearing an eclectic mix of the best of Portland area bands on the show today. And I think that band fits into a category of, I don't know, unbridled insanity, perhaps. I don't really know how to categorize local band Jewelry Exchange. You can catch that band live at Dante's coming up next Thursday, October 1st. And they'll be sharing the stage with a band that I think you can categorize if you'd like to, but why categorize them? They're just a great local Portland band. They are called The Mistons. Oh, you haven't seen them before? Or what have you been waiting for? I just went and saw them at the Star Theater a couple of weeks ago. If you would like to see what The Mistons are all about, you can always go to my social media page. It's Radio Hot Tub PDX on Instagram, Radio Hot Tub on Facebook. Scroll down, you'll find some video footage of The Mistons rocking the hell out of the Star Theater a couple of weeks ago. You can catch them at Dante's next Thursday. This is The Mistons.

That's Monty Vega and the Sittin' Shivas. And they're going to be opening up the show at the world-famous Kenton Club tonight. But who's the headliner? I should have done my homework. Can you please tell me who's at the Kenton Club? Okay, I'm going to go look real quick. There's a touring act. There's only two bands on the bill tonight at the world-famous Kenton Club. That one right there, Monty Vega and the Sittin' Shivas, opening up for Phantom AD. So I looked up this band, Phantom AD, and I'm very, very confused. I'm not sure if there's one or two people in the band. There's one person who is always covered up. You can't see their face. The other one, I believe, is the Phantom. He's got an afro and a cape. And they play really off-the-wall, silly songs. And I wrote to the band Monty Vega and the Sittin' Shivas and said, hey, what do you know about this headlining band? And they said, oh, we opened up for them last year. I go, they look silly. And he goes, they are, and they're a lot of fun. So, Phantom AD with opening act Monty Vega and the Sittin' Shivas, who, by the way, Monty Vega and the Sittin' Shivas in their own right are also a very silly band. See them both at the Kenton Club tonight. All right, let's get into some more music you can catch tonight in Portland. I mentioned earlier in the program you're going to get an eclectic mix of songs and sounds. Well, yes, we have ska bands in Portland. As a matter of fact, I just recently had one of our local ska bands in studio, and I asked them about the ska scene in Portland. And I said, is there a big ska scene? And they said, oh, there's like 10 of us. So let's grow that crowd. This band is called Jerkazoid. You might have seen them at the Volume Bomb Block Party. Jerkazoid is going to be at the Swan Dive tonight. So with no further ado, this is Jerkazoid.

That song sound familiar to you? Of course, it's by local band High Glow. That's what I was just about to tell you. Local band High Glow is doing an all-ages show at which venue is it? No, you tell me. Oh, Ghost Mountain. That's what it is. Ghost Mountain tonight, along with a bunch of other bands. You can catch that local band, High Glow, performing their song. Wait a minute. It's not? Not according to one of my listeners who says, hey, I thought you didn't play cover songs on your show, Scott. And I said, when did I play a cover song? And he goes, this one, Doomtown. That's by the Wipers. And I said, who? He said, best Portland band ever. And I go, how can it be the best Portland band ever if I've never played any of their music? That's a really good question, isn't it? All right, so I've never seen the Wipers, never been to a Wipers show, never bought a Wipers record. But Matt has, and Matt wanted to clear that up. So thank you, Matt. Matt also says he hopes he gets better from his cold so we can go see Motley Crue reunited tomorrow night at Ridgefield because he thinks Motley Crue is the greatest band of all time. Stick with it, Matt. We know you're going to get better in time to give Vince Neil a kiss. All right, anyway, that was High Glow. And regardless of who wrote that song, you can see High Glow again over at Ghost Mountain. That's happening tonight. All right, my guest is on the way. I've got somewhat legitimate information that they're on the way. So Stephanie Strange should be here soon. But while we're waiting, I'm going to play some music from May Starr of Rollerball. May Starr performs live at the Haymaker tomorrow night. So let's go ahead and play some Golden Smoke. Thanks for tuning in to Radio Hot Tub, the sound of Portland.

got a sweet tooth. And can we hit the liquor store? 100 proof. And this is a test, a word, a test. This is a test, a word, a test. This is a test, a word, a test.

0: view. Plus these things are catching, and this is a test, a what? A test. This is a test, a what? A test. This is a test, a what? Oh, a test.
1: This is a test of the emergency broadcast system. Please stand by.

0: You are listening to KFFPLP Portland and KFFDLP Beaverton. This is a test of the Strange and the Familiars broadcasting system. The band Strange and the Familiars. Strange? Possibly. We're going to find out here in just the next few minutes just how strange Stephanie Strange really is. That's Stephanie Strange. And before we get really strange, we should just give a shout out to Matt and let him know that you are currently wearing nothing but panties and underpants.
1: I'm wearing nothing just panties and underpants, which Matt.
0: I said panties and underpants twice. That's the same thing twice.
1: that's what I'm wearing, but it's covering me head to toe.
0: She's wearing all panties for you, Matt. Feel better, Matt. Matt's sick right now. And he's calling me a pervert, and he's the one who wanted nude pictures of you.
1: Yeah, come on.
0: I think everybody does, though. It's not unusual. You probably get a lot of requests for that, don't you?
1: All the time.
0: All the
1: every
0: time.
1: Every day.
0: When you play live shows, do people just yell out, take it off?
1: Take it. That wouldn't end well for anybody.
0: Nobody needs that. Yes, we do. Come on. This is Stephanie Strange. Band is Strange and the Familiars. Is it true? I went on your website. It said you've been together, been around 7 years, but maybe you haven't updated that in a while. You've been around longer than that, right?
1: We've been around longer than that.
0: I thought so.
1: Yeah.
0: I thought so.
1: Yeah. Not super on top of the website.
0: I do remember the first time I heard This Is a Test, I was like, this is the best song to play on the radio ever.
1: Totally.
0: Until I heard your latest one, Warzone, and then I said, oh no, this is the best song to play on the radio ever. But we'll get to that in a minute.
1: In Portland, yeah.
0: Let's talk about Stephanie Strange and Strange and the Familiar. So I know some things about you. Mm-hmm. You're in tune with the ethers. Are there any spirits in the room right now? Because you seem to have an affinity for like picking up on other levels of consciousness or something.
1: Absolutely. Besides you and I, there's a couple.
0: Is it just Matt over here on the listening?
1: Oh, Matt's here.
0: Yeah, Matt's here.
1: Matt is definitely here.
0: Matt's here and just the two of us, and that's it? There's nothing else in this room I should know about?
1: There's others
0: here.
1: But I don't pick them all up. You know? I'm just, there's a couple frequencies I'm tuned into.
0: The ones I like the most is that you're tuned into cats.
1: Absolutely.
0: Which we'll be playing a song about cats before I kick you out of here a little bit.
1: Good.
0: Yes. We are also cat lovers here at Radio Hot Tub. Good. As a matter of fact, we encourage you and your cats to sit around the radio speakers at all times. Cats love this show.
1: Cats love the show. That's a fact.
0: It's true. Mm-hmm. So how strange is Stephanie? Let's find out. What is the strangest thing you've done this morning?
1: The strangest thing I've done this morning is canoodle with some dogs.
0: Canoodle?
1: Yeah.
0: Is that legal?
1: It is. It is. It involves clothes and everything.
0: All right. Canoodling with dogs this morning. That's pretty strange.
1: That's strange for me, sure.
0: Anything strange about, where did you come up with the name Stephanie Strange?
1: Stephanie Strange, my real last name starts with an S, and I worked at a cafe, and not all of my customers loved me.
0: How is that possible?
1: Some of my customers were out to get me. It was one of those really fun, antagonistic, like mortal enemy kind of situations.
0: Okay.
1: And I decided to change my name for that because I didn't want people finding me
0: online. Finding the real you.
1: Because I used to post a ton about my interactions at the cafe.
0: Does this cafe still exist, by the way?
1: It does not.
0: Okay.
1: It does not. They shut it, oddly enough, under my tenure. They went down. But that was the reason I was like, I've got to change my online name. But the name also came when I started playing music again. I had stopped for a while, and everything had dried up, and then this little black cat came into my life. And,
0: it's always the kitties that bring the inspiration.
1: It is. It is Nina Nightmare.
0: It's a great name. Mm-hmm. Do you call her by her full name every time? Do you just call her Nina sometimes?
1: Nina Marie Nightmare. Neeners.
0: We were just talking about, there was some meme that popped up the other day, and it has something to do with like how everybody has names for their cats that have nothing to do with the name of their cat.
1: Gone off the rails.
0: Yeah. Like my cat's name is Fui Fui, and that's not even close to her name.
1: Yeah. But What's her name?
0: Frida. But she's Fui or Fuida.
1: Yeah. I can see it.
0: Yeah, the cute way of saying Fui. It's like Frida's too much to say. You just say, hey, Fui.
1: Yeah.
0: And then she still perks up. She knows it's her.
1: I mean, cats need a lot of names.
0: Yeah.
1: They do.
0: So Stephanie Strange was first. Now, where did you find the Familiars? And you don't always play with the Familiars, right? Sometimes you just go out just you alone, right?
1: Yeah. I like to do all different combinations. Well, it's easier to book solo.
0: True.
1: But yeah, I do sometimes do duo and trio, and we do all kinds of formations of the core Familiars.
0: I was going to say, so is there a core group that you always have when the Familiars play out?
1: Yeah. Colin Hogan is now doing accordion. She's played a lot of different instruments in the band, but she's of the Colin Trio.
0: Okay.
1: She plays the accordion, does backup vocals. Kelly Clifton is on bass. I started playing with Kelly Clifton decades Wow.
0: That's impossible.
1: It's true. Nate Priscelli is playing trumpet. Tim Karplus is on drums, but Mark Powers is playing drums for the next show, and Tim is on bass. So people hop around. The familiars are like wildly talented, and many of them can jump in to fill other instrumentation. It's so much about how we get along. They know me creatively.
0: Yeah. And but, and it's funny when you mentioned all the instruments, because there was a moment I was almost going to say, I'm not even sure all of the instruments that are part of your music. And now you just kind of threw in there. Now I know there's trumpets, there's accordions.
1: Mm-hmm. Mm-hmm.
0: No shredding guitar solos, though, right?
1: No shredding guitar solos. Okay. Well, I'm working on my own.
0: That's the next.
1: Mm-hmm.
0: So that was the birth of Stephanie Strange. It was just an alias to keep you from getting chased around by people who hated you at this cafe.
1: In this world, In the strange world, it was my, it was the realization of the strange world.
0: And the strange world has worked good for you. You've been keeping out there. Now, I discovered just by doing a little search yesterday that there's a lot of music that you've written that I have not got.
1: Yeah.
0: And it sounds a lot different than the ones we just heard. You've sort of got some different, you got some jazz stuff going on.
1: Yep.
0: What we're still waiting on, the heavy metal.
1: That's next.
0: That's coming up.
1: I did a little tour with my buddy It and I. Do you know It and I?
0: Yes.
1: And I was so inspired, and I'd had this big old rock of something I needed to express in my chest. And as soon as we got off tour, it just came out in this little metal tune. So that is next.
0: So that we'll be looking forward to getting some metal from Stephanie Strange in the near future.
1: Yeah. I don't like staying on the rails.
0: Yeah.
1: I do whatever comes to me.
0: So we're going to segue. So you just heard This Is a Test. Now we're going to get into what I said is like one of my favorite songs to play. The first time I heard Warzone. It's, of course, I don't know how it's going to hold up in 10 years. Hopefully the world will become a beautiful place full of flowers and bunnies and little sheep prancing through the yard.
1: Yes.
0: And I'll look back and go like, I can't remember any bad times.
1: No.
0: But Warzone... We can thank the orange turd for the term, right? Because that's what he called us, right?
1: That's what he called us.
0: So we don't have many things to thank him for, except maybe this song title.
1: Yes. Absurdity.
0: Yeah.
1: Yes.
0: Thank you, orange turd, for calling us a war zone. And I just love the fact that whenever I hear the song War Zone, I like to look out my window and see the squirrels playing in the trees and people walking their dogs and riding their bikes. And I'm like, yeah, it really is a very scary place to live.
1: Yes, horrible.
0: So you decided to pay tribute to the War Zone with a song called War Zone, which you're now going to hear. And again, it has a much different vibe than the first one. This is Strange and the Familiars with War Zone.

0: I like the fact that you refer to the little bit spicy as the pepper spray. That was, wasn't that what was squirted into the frog's backside?
1: Yes. And they interviewed him, and the frog, they said, how what did that feel like? And he said, I've had spicier tamales. So that's why the whole song was like based on observations of what was happening during the protests.
0: Yes, if you just tuned in and you're not from Portland, you're probably wondering why a frog would get sprayed with pepper spray.
1: That's a great question.
0: And again, you should write to the orange turd in the White House, and he will explain to you that we live in hell.
1: It's a
0: war zone. I don't know how people live here.
1: No.
0: Everybody that's here wants to get out.
1: Yeah.
0: But we're stuck for some reason. We can't get out.
1: Yeah, I hate it.
0: And if ICE was smarter, they would use tamales to fight off the frogs.
1: That might work better.
0: And the frogs would get so fat they couldn't get out of the suit. You're in the war zone. You're in Portland. This is Stephanie Strange. The entire band is Strange and the Familiars. That's a weird name too. The Familiars are like, what are Familiars? I know what that is. It's like the people that hang around with spirits or...
1: Familiars are typically animal spirits, to animal guides to witches. So my familiars are in the band. They are the familiar ones, but also Nina was my familiar.
0: I'm a little scared of Stephanie.
1: Good. You should be proper.
0: I'm glad she didn't bring the dogs. They sounded very evil.
1: They're mini schnauzers.
0: No, that's the worst kind
1: There's
0: of dog.
1: There's not a drop of evil in them.
0: You got Dobermans, and you got the schnauz.
1: Pit bulls and schnauzers.
0: Then schnauzers are right in there.
1: Definitely.
0: So you're playing at a brand new venue. I have not been here yet. You've been to the venue. You've never seen the show here yet, though.
1: Correct.
0: So we have no idea what it's going to be like to get on this. I assume they have a stage?
1: They have a stage.
0: The venue is called The Common Loon. And I had heard of it, and then I was at Mississippi Studios a few weeks ago, and I saw two guys wearing the Common Loon shirt, so I just kind of walked up and said, hey, I heard of this place, and they're like, oh yeah, we're the owners.
1: Yeah.
0: And from what I can tell, from what you've been telling me, these guys are a couple of nerds.
1: Oh, absolutely.
0: The kind of people I'd like to know.
1: Absolutely. They're great guys.
0: So how did you stumble upon this? Did you used to play that when it was the old Eagle Eye Tavern? Or?
1: No, I never had been to the Eagle Eye. I used to perform at my buddy Johnny's old venue in Lad's Edition.
0: Okay.
1: And
0: there was a venue in Lad's Edition?
1: There was a venue in Lad's Edition, and for some reason
0: I can't think of it.
1: I can't think of the name.
0: Okay.
1: Which is terrible, but it was a very long bar and they put on some great shows.
0: Okay.
1: We performed there when I was in Strange and the Familiars. And but he also owns a shop called Skyclad Emporium downtown, and he does this wonderful poetry night.
0: Okay.
1: So he asked me to host the poetry night. I did that. We've been in each other's radars and buds for a while. So he said that he wanted Strange and the Familiars for the first laying out of the Common Loon.
0: Is this the official first show right here?
1: The first show of the venue was Family Worship.
0: Okay. Oh, that's right. And now it all comes together because I was watching Family Worship Center at Mississippi Studios when I saw the guys. So they were scoping out the Family Worship Center.
1: Yeah.
0: Now I see what's going on.
1: That sounds right.
0: So you're officially the second live show. Although they're doing other things in there, right? They're doing like karaoke.
1: They have karaoke almost every night. They're wild over there. I think they also had a goth prom. They have all kinds of events.
0: So they got a lot going on. They've only been open like what, a couple of weeks?
1: Yeah,
0: so
1: and they're going.
0: They're just kicking it off.
1: Yeah, I think they just love to have fun, and they love local music, and they love musicians, and they want to really create a community gathering space, but they also really want to support local musicians and see them thrive.
0: That's all nice, but what's really important about this place is that they have this incredible looking beef sandwich called the Three-Way. It's Portland's only North Shore style three-way roast beef sando, and I don't even know what North Shore style is, but there's a picture of it on the Common Loon website, and it's dripping with barbecue sauce and cheese, and I want one. And it also has little towelettes so I can wipe my hands off because it's going to be completely sticky messy.
1: Yeah, that's like my worst nightmare, that sandwich right there. But most people's greatest dream.
0: Yeah. Oh, so you're a vegetarian?
1: I used to be a vegetarian.
0: Yeah.
1: I eat a little chicken now.
0: All
1: but
0: right. But no big sloppy beef barbecue sandwiches.
1: No, I don't want barbecue sauce all over. But they have salads there. And
0: I noticed that they have salads as well. So it looks like the food and drinks are all good as well. It's not just music.
1: Oh, no.
0: It's a lot more.
1: It is.
0: And if for some reason I'm at your show tomorrow and I try to clap but I can't, it might be because my fingers are sticky.
1: I'd rather you not try.
0: I'll just whistle.
1: Yeah.
0: And then the barbecue sauce will just shoot all over the place.
1: Good.
0: Great job, Stephanie. Sorry about the barbecue sauce in your face there.
1: Just sit at the bar.
0: Yeah, sit far away from the stage. Yeah. So what can you tell me about the setup? I know you haven't seen a show there, but you have been in the venue. You were there doing some promotional things with the guys. Mm-hmm. So tell me what's the setup like, if you could explain something like that. So it has an actual stage, like on a riser?
1: Yeah.
0: Okay.
1: You walk in the door and it's sort of like a bar area, and then there the stage section is off to the right. And
0: okay.
1: It's a short little stage, which is great. I don't like stages that are too
0: because when you stage dive, you don't want to hurt yourself.
1: You don't want to hurt yourself.
0: Yeah.
1: Old bones.
0: Yeah.
1: Things like that. But it's great. And it's got the stage section is not separate. It's connected to the bar area, but there's a little sense of separation.
0: Okay.
1: So that you can, I like places where if people want to go and like talk and carouse, they could do it, you know, in the bar area. So there's this feeling there's two places.
0: Size wise, if you could compare it to another venue in Portland, can you think of anything? Furkin Tavern, bigger, smaller?
1: Bigger than the Furkin.
0: Okay.
1: Kind of White Eagle size.
0: Okay. Oh, that's pretty good size.
1: Yeah.
0: All right.
1: Yeah.
0: Nice size venue. Mm-hmm. Located in a comfortable little neighborhood called Lentz, which I really don't know a whole lot about.
1: I don't either. So, but I was there the other day. It was lovely.
0: Yeah.
1: Yeah.
0: All right. And you smelled the barbecue and you said, none for me, thanks.
1: Yes.
0: And live music. So again, you're going to be playing with a couple of bands. You're going to open the show tomorrow.
1: Yep.
0: Right around 8 o'clock.
1: 8 o'clock.
0: All right.
1: They're on time.
0: With the entire band.
1: With the whole band.
0: And then the second band on the bill is the Colin Trio, who you already hinted at one of your band members isn't. So what some of your band members are doing double duty.
1: Absolutely. Yes. In fact, Mark Powers, who is playing drums with us tomorrow night, is also playing drums with Ben and the Bloodshots.
0: And that's going to be the last band on the bill who I'm going to play here for you in just a few minutes. So it sounds like your band members, what about you? Do you play in multiple bands? Are you the only one in Portland who doesn't?
1: I'm pretty much the only one. I sing with my buddy Strange Bird, but she's in Seattle.
0: Okay.
1: So when she comes down, I do a little harmony with her.
0: All right.
1: I have to be quite moved because I'm not as talented as the rest of my bandmates. They can just slip into any role at any time.
0: Yeah.
1: And I'm like, I'll just write a song about... pie.
0: So what's next for Stephanie Strange and Strange of the Familiar? So you got the show coming up at the Common Loon tomorrow. Anything on the horizon? New songs coming out?
1: No new songs coming out right now. We have this show. We have a show in Halloween.
0: Perfect.
1: 2 days before Halloween with our favorites from Seattle, the Black Mariah Theater and the Peculiar Pretzelmen.
0: I don't know either of them. I love the names.
1: Oh, they're so good. It's going to be at Alberta Street Pub and it's a happy hour show. So it's going to be all ages.
0: Oh, nice.
1: Little girls love the Black Mariahs, and I count myself in that.
0: Will you be dressing up as a cat for this show because of Halloween, or do you just always dress up as a cat?
1: I will be dressing up, but I'm not going to tell you.
0: It's a secret. You have to figure out which one is me.
1: Yes.
0: All right.
1: And then we have some recording coming up this winter. We're taking a little band hiatus. I'm taking a little step back for some health stuff, but diving into the recording
0: and coming back with a shredding metal album.
1: Song. Don't you mispitch it. I don't want people to be
0: Stephanie Strange and the Familiars opening up for Motley Crue on their Farewell Again tour.
1: Yep, you heard it here.
0: Make sure you catch them, though, at the Common Loon. Our new venue is at 5836 Southeast 92nd, but if you can't remember that, it's easy. Just go to the Common Loon website, which is very self-explanatory. It's commonloonpdx.com, and you can take a look at a picture of that big old barbecue sandwich. I just look at that page mostly.
1: This is what has been up the whole time on the screen, and you've just been staring at
0: it. I'm still hungry. Look, it looks amazing.
1: That's what you've been...
0: So, and it's only $15, and it comes with chips. Most importantly, it comes with chips, people.
1: And $15 these days?
0: That's a
1: great price.
0: That's a pretty good price.
1: Yeah.
0: So there you go. So go get your messy food on and some live entertainment. You're just the side... You're the side act.
1: We're side
0: for the sandwich.
1: To the sandwich.
0: Yeah. Yes. Stephanie Strange and the Familiar is going to be at the Common Loon tomorrow. I'm going to wrap it up with a song dedicated to both of our favorite animal. And when I heard this song the first time, I thought to myself, I always knew that my cats were alien beings from another planet. And I also know that they're in charge, not me.
1: Mm-hmm.
0: I also know that they're just watching us to send information back to the mothership.
1: Sometimes they help.
0: Yeah.
1: Sometimes.
0: This one's called Meet the Nightmares. This is Strange and Familiars, and we'll see you at the Common Loon tomorrow.
1: See you there.

That is Ben and the Bloodshots. They're going to be performing live at the Common Loon tomorrow, along with the band you just heard right before that, Strange and the Familiars. Strange and the Familiars opens the show. Ben and the Bloodshots close the show. That's a brand new venue called the Common Loon. It's the Common Loon PDX on your social media pages there. That's their website. CommonLoonPDX.com for all the details, and you can go stare at that sandwich, which I'm doing right now. It looks absolutely freaking fantastic. So go check out Strange and Familiars. That, again, is at the Common Loon tomorrow. All right, with about 25 minutes left, I better get into playing some music from a couple other bands that are getting their Radio Hot Tub debut. Just here in about another 10 minutes or so, I'm going to turn you on to... Can I say the name of the band? I have to think about it. I'll give you the initials. G-A-B. That's the name of the band. That is the initials of the band I'm going to play for you here in about 5 minutes or so. But right now I'm going to play you an artist named Freddie Trujillo. Freddie Trujillo is going to be at Mississippi Studios on Sunday night. Just released a brand new album. And I was going through all the tracks on this new album by this local artist. And one of them just happened to be called, guess, Common Loon. What are the chances? So we've been talking about the new venue, the Common Loon. Now I'm going to play you a song by Freddie Trujillo. I'm someone saying that right. I'm pretty sure my Spanish is correct. Freddie Trujillo at Mississippi Studios. That's happening on Sunday. Here's a track called Common Loon.

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0: That's local band Merwolf. And they're going to be opening up the show. I believe they're the opening band over at the Twilight Cafe tonight, where you can catch three bands at the Twilight Cafe tonight. The other band on the bill, I can't say their name on the radio without the FCC coming after us. So for the sake of just keeping this radio friendly, let's just say that the other band is called The Shift Fits. The Shift Fits, along with Merwolf, and the third band on the bill, the headliner tonight at the Twilight Cafe. I'm going to say their name. I went through the FCC guidelines, and I'm allowed to say the word groan. I'm also allowed to say the word ass, and I'm allowed to say the word bitch. G-A-B. Grown ass bitch. It's their EP release party tonight at the Twilight Cafe. And so I'm going to be going and play one of the songs off of that EP right now. You can check out the bands, again, all three of these bands, tonight at the Twilight Cafe. And this is a Radio Hot Tub debut for G-A-B. This one's called Make It Easy.
1: How does she get away?

Not only can they write great songs and sing great harmonies, but they also dress really well on stage. I love that band. That is Die Right. Die Right's going to be over at the White Eagle coming up on Tuesday. They're opening for a touring band I'm not familiar with, but according to the members of Die Right, this is a very important gig, to which I responded, aren't they all? I love Die Right. Go check them out at the White Eagle on Tuesday. They will be the opening act at that show. Got a little bit of time left, so let's throw some surf music in there from local band The Apollo 4. The Apollo 4, part of a surf night happening at the No Fun Bar tomorrow. So grab your sex wax. This one's called Finding Giants. This is The Apollo 4.

That's the Exploding Whales. Fantastic local band. Every time they write a new song, I like it better. That was one of the first ones I ever got from the band, called Who Do You Love? The Exploding Whales are going to be part of a little birthday party. That's right. I probably should have the birthday song up here. I don't have time, do I? Now it's too late to throw that in there. Any case, whose birthday is it? Well, coming up on Thursday, October 1st, it's Portland Elvis. Yes, Portland Elvis will be 64 years old next Thursday, October 1st, and they're having a little birthday party. Okay, actually, it's a big birthday party at the Starday Tavern next Thursday. There's going to be loads of entertainment. Of course, Portland Elvis himself will be performing. Several other acts and the Exploding Whales will also be there. That is the Starday Tavern this coming Thursday, October 1st. Celebrate Elvis's 64th birthday. Oh, yeah. Oh, that's right, baby. Oh, that's the other Elvis. Didn't have time to get to a lot of other artists I wanted to talk about. Kibbit Bednar is over at the Blue Diamond tonight. Let's see who else. Exceptional Failures are at Turn tomorrow. Spooky Boys at Polaris Hall on Monday. Jody and Shiggy of Desert Shame are at the Atlantis Lounge inside Mississippi Pizza on Tuesday. And Rose Gerber is at the Showdown tomorrow. So there's a lot of live music in Portland this weekend. Please get out and support some of the bands that are out here writing songs, performing for you, getting out. Thanks again to Stephanie Strange of Strange and the Familiars. They're going to be over at the Common Loon tomorrow. And it's a brand new venue, so I'm thinking of checking that out too. The Common Loon tomorrow, 8 o'clock. Check out Stephanie Strange and the Familiars. And again, just get out and support some of the local bands you heard. Whatever band you go see, if you heard them on this show, tell them you heard them here on Radio Hot Tub, and they'll give you a free look of encouragement or happiness or something, and maybe a shirt if you're really, really lucky. Thanks again for your support of local music, local radio. I'm going to leave you with Demones. Demones is going to be live over at the Snug tonight. So go catch Demones at the Snug tonight. I will return next Friday with more in-studio guests and more music from more local bands that would love to see you at their shows. The Snug tonight. This is Demones.

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It is I, Totally Different Head, back from the dead of illness, that nasty cold that's going around, and I'm back with the funky stuff for you. Starting off with, strangely enough, a song by Seattle's saccharine soprano sax sap, Kenny G. Unfortunately, I'm sorry, but as far as I'm concerned, this is a song by the R&B master producer Kashif. That fool happens to do a little sax solo on at the end. I got a lot more funky stuff and interesting stuff and dub and everything. 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

Wheel Me Out by Was Not Was. Let me get you caught up a little bit while that rocks in the back. Before that was Essential Logic with Wonderful Offer. Before that was Rhythm Surf Club with When I See You Out. Dorothy, Softness. Great little disco single featuring, I think, parts of Throbbing Gristle, Psychic TV. Before that was The Massive, Noi with Dancing. Guernica, record I just picked up, produced by Harry Hosono from Yellow Magic Orchestra. That song was called Cafe de Psycho, which I did not know what that was until I had to put the title into Google Translate. Before that was Too Free from Washington, D.C. with the song Elastic. It's 10:30. I'm going to keep it rocking till noon with more tunes for you. I've got some Lizzie Mercier, De Clue coming up. Tom Tom Club, Kraftwerk, big old dub reggae section coming up. So get ready for that. Stay locked in. 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

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This is one of my favorite dub records. This is King Tubby meets Harry Moody in Dub Conference Volume 1. Dub with a difference. Dub with strings. Isn't it nice? Before this was Michigan and Smiley with Sugar Daddy from the Sugar Daddy record. Before that was the Queen, Grace Jones, Nipple to the Bottle from Living My Life. Before that, Kraftwerk, Antenna, Indoor Life, All to Myself, Tom Tom Club, This is a Foxy World from the Close to the Bone record, the second album. Highly superior stuff. And starting it off was Lizzie Mercier de Clou with Funky Stuff from Mambo Nassau. I'm going to keep it going till the 12 o'clock hour when DJ Halby will show up with Jazz Kiss of PDX. Keep it locked in, freeformportland.org, and dub with me.

Let me turn down Brian Ferry. Get you caught up on some music here. This is Both Ends Burning by Roxy Music. Before that was Samir and Aboud Games from the Habibi Funk comp. The first one, amazing. Before that was a little ambient section by Wally Badaru called Keys the Chemist theme from the soundtrack to a Go-Go movie starring Trouble Funk and Art Garfunkel called Good to Go. I've never seen the movie, but the soundtrack rocks. Before that was Noholani Cipriano, song Le Hui. Amazing track from Hawaii. Great funk. You can find it really cheap on the homegrown comps. Otherwise, you're going to pay a pretty penny for the LP. Before that was Rachel Sweet, It's So Different Here from the Fool Around LP. Frida, as in Ani Fried from ABBA, I See Red. Before that was Big Youth, Solomon Agunde, Dr. Ali Montado, I Killed the Barber, Pablo Moses, Dubbing is a Must. And it's a total must that you stay locked in to Freeform Portland. I'm here till noon, and then DJ Halby's coming in with Jazz Kiss at PDX. Let's keep both ends burning, baby. Freeform.

is nothing. 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Here comes eternity. 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It's a time machine. That comic got religion. 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

Long Hot Summer. Ending the set. Song by the Style Council. Amazing song. Love it. I'm trying to get back to it as quick as I can so you can listen to the rest of it. Before this was Yukihiro Takahashi from Yellow Magic Orchestra doing Drip Dry Eyes from the New Romantic album. Before that was Egyptian Lover, One Track Mind, because I got my Egyptian Lover records mixed up because the covers are so similar. I wanted to play I Cry from his first album, and I mixed it up. So you got the real nasty one. Before that was Alan Vega from Suicide doing Saturn Drive, featuring Al Jorgensen from Ministry doing production. Before that, Flora Purim, Open Your Eyes, You Can Fly, Roxy Music, Both End Burning. My name's Totally Different Head. This has been And Other Music for Uplifting Extraterrestrials. DJ Holby is up next with Jazz Kiss of PDX. See you next time.

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1: 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Thank you for tuning in. I am DJ Halby, and this is Jazz Kissa PDX. Hope you enjoyed some or all of the last show. Great show, as always. It's called And Other Music for Uplifting Extraterrestrials with DJ Totally Different Head. Great stuff. All right. Thanks so much for tuning in. I missed the last show. I was traveling. So if you caught that episode, it was a sub DJ, and it was great. But I'm back in the studio with the all vinyl set today. If you haven't heard, if you've not in any way in the jazz stratosphere, you might not have heard that John Coltrane would have turned 100 years old on Wednesday, September 23rd, 2 days ago. And anybody in the jazz world on the radio or pretty much anywhere else has been celebrating that centennial because John Coltrane is without question, possibly singularly, but at minimum, in a very small group of the key people in all of jazz and somewhat all of music. And I've played plenty of Coltrane. I've played plenty of Coltrane covers. I've talked about him. And so we will celebrate him again today. It's always a good, worthy thing to do. We'll have a couple tunes by John Coltrane, and then we will have several different covers from other groups, including a couple really distinct ones you would not normally hear really anywhere, but certainly not on the radio, but you're going to hear them today. All right, but we will start off with one of the classics. Perhaps his most important album is A Love Supreme, monumental in the spiritual jazz realm and really just across jazz, incredibly influential record. I've played the first track off it before here. I've played covers of the first track, Acknowledgement, off it here. Today we're going with the fourth part of four, part four, Psalm. And it's interesting. So inside the gatefold of A Love Supreme is a written prayer that John Coltrane wrote. Psalm is John Coltrane playing saxophone, but in a sense, his playing is reading out loud the words of the spiritual poem that's inside that album cover. So think of his playing right here as reading a prayer, reading a spiritual poem. And apparently, Coltrane said that after this album, A Love Supreme, was released in 1965, quote unquote, 90% of the time he was playing, he was praying. And I think you can hear that here. Enjoy.

Welcome back to Jazz Kiss Up PDX with DJ Halby. We just heard Roy Ayers with the track Slow Motion from the compilation album Daddy Bug and Friends from Atlantic Records in 1976. Before that, we heard French artist who uses the stage name Tour Maubourg. His real name is Pierre Estienne de Orvez, a French-Belgian electronic music producer, DJ, and composer. The track was called Ode to Love from the 2020 album. It's in French. I won't be able to say it well. I'm sorry. Paradis Artificiel, I guess Artificial Paradise, from Pont-Neuf Records in 2020, as I said. And that stage name, Tour Maubourg, apparently is the name of a Paris metro station or close to the exact name. That originates from a boulevard in Paris with the same name, and that boulevard originates from the French general named Victor de la Tour Maubourg. So there you go. Bit of history and current geography for you. All right. We started things off, as I mentioned, Wednesday would have been the centennial birthday of John Coltrane. Well, we really started off with some dead noise, and I apologize for that. We had, I don't know how many seconds of dead noise. I'll find out later, hopefully, when this recording is available to me. In any event, we heard part four, Psalm, by John Coltrane, A Love Supreme, Psalm, like a prayer, and that was John Coltrane playing as if he was reading the words of the prayer that is inside that album cover, as I mentioned. In case you haven't heard, Freeform Portland is an all-volunteer radio station. Great community member, and we are seeking more community members to be volunteer DJs here. I applied 2 years ago with no experience, and I'm now on my 43rd show here, and I really enjoy it. 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You don't need to have any experience. I did not have any experience. We will train you. 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It's great. You get a show every couple weeks for 2 hours. You can also just apply and become a DJ and only do substitute DJ slots if you don't want to commit to a bi-weekly show or a show every 2 weeks. All right. So we are going to celebrate Coltrane's birthday, centennial birthday, even more. As I mentioned, we've got some covers of Coltrane tunes, including some super unique ones, and we are going to have one of those right now. This is going to be the track. It's called Giant Steps, certainly one of John Coltrane's most famous songs. It's a track that revolutionized jazz harmony due to very fast cyclical chord progressions and major thirds, known as the Coltrane Changes. And it set an intense technical benchmark for modern jazz musicians to pass as a test for them to be able to say, hey, I can do the Coltrane Changes from Giant Steps, which basically means you have passed a threshold of technical prowess that is very, very hard and admirable. So what we will hear here is the rare version of it. There are plenty of horn versions and other melodic instruments and typical harmonic instruments. We are going to hear a rhythmic version now with some harmony, of course. It's going to be a bass solo from a live performance. The bass player is named Noah Jackson, and this was a show on Abdullah Ibrahim, a pianist. He was performing a concert, and he had Noah Jackson pass the test, and he passes it with flying colors. So check it out. Enjoy. See if you recognize the tune. Thanks again for tuning in.

Welcome back to Jazz Kiss PDX with DJ Halby. We just heard what you might have thought if you were familiar with that tune was yet another cover of John Coltrane that I was playing to celebrate the centennial birthday of John Coltrane. And if you thought that, you would be right and you would be wrong. The name of that track was Favors by Lonnie Smith from the album Aphrodisia from Groove Merchant Records in 1975. But that is an uncredited cover of the track Impressions by John Coltrane, and it wasn't the first. There were several, at least, that I know of. So the track Impressions was recorded live at the Village Vanguard by John Coltrane and his band in 1961. It was not released on an album called Impressions until 1963. Impulse Records wanted to delay it so that they could release some more commercial stuff because the band that was recording in 1961, and we'll hear from them later, was controversial, a little bit out there. Critics didn't love it. In any event, apparently Coltrane kept playing Impressions after that first 1961 recording in live settings. The jazz community of musicians heard it, loved it, and so people started covering it, but for some reason gave it different track names and didn't give him credit. I don't really know why. There are other versions that are actual covers by name. In any event, that's the story of Lonnie Smith's version, and yeah, it is obviously a cover of Impressions if you know that tune. If you don't, go check out Impressions, and you'll hear it. Before that, we heard something new released this year by Chimino. The name of the track was Lucidity from an album called what sounds like Energy 5, and it is spelled NRG 5. And NRG is a series of collective concerts that Chimino performs in London. And this is the fifth one they've released. So we heard a live track from that NRG 5 record by Chimino. It's called Lucidity. Great stuff. And finally, we started that set off, as I mentioned, with a bass-only cover, a bass solo cover of Giant Steps, the John Coltrane, famous John Coltrane tune. The artist, the bass player, is Noah Jackson. The artist on the album is Abdullah Ibrahim. It's a live album by Abdullah Ibrahim and his band. The name of the album is Three from Gearbox Records in 2024. And again, that was Noah Jackson just doing a bass solo whole track. All right, we're going to continue things on. It's not going to be a John Coltrane song. It's not going to be a John Coltrane cover. But it will be a song called John Coltrane. And it's sort of a cover. The name of the song is John Coltrane. It was written by Bill Lee, Spike Lee's father. And I've talked about this before, and I've played a couple versions of John Coltrane before. The most famous version is on a Clifford Jordan record called Glass Bead Games. And then Clifford Jordan released a live album called Night at the Mark 7, of the Mark 7, which also had the song John Coltrane on it, because of course these people all really loved and admired John Coltrane, so they wrote a song after him, and it's a great tune. This version was recorded in 1975, but delayed by Strata East Records until 1980, and I said earlier we're going to have some unique covers of Coltrane. We played the bass solo of Giant Steps, and we're going to have another one. This isn't a cover, sorry, but this one is unique, and it is by the New York Bass Violin Choir, which consists of seven bass players, plus a percussionist. And on this track, George Coleman on saxophone and Harold Mayburn on piano. There are no violinists. I learned when looking at this song that the double bass or contrabass is among the violin family. So the New York Bass Violin Choir, it includes the word violin for that reason. And it also includes the word violin because someone, I don't know which bass player on here, is playing the bass at a really high level, pitch. And it kind of sounds a little like a violin. So, hope you enjoy it. Thanks again for tuning in.

All right, welcome back to Jazz Kiss Up PDX with DJ Halby on Freeform Portland. Thank you so much for tuning in. And we just heard the track name was John Coltrane, performed by the New York-based Violin Choir from an album of the same name released by Strata East Records, a tiny indie label. I played stuff by them before. It was released in 1980, recorded live in 1975. As I mentioned, the New York-based

Violin Choir had 7 bass players, one of whom was Bill Lee, the composer of the track John Coltrane, in honor of John Coltrane. He's also one of the bass players. Other bass players on there, there are 6 more: Lyle Atkinson, Michael Fleming, Milt Hinton, Richard Davis, Ron Carter, and Sam Jones. Like bass royalty in many respects. Richard Davis, Ron Carter, and Sam Jones, I mean, on one album. And then there's 4 more bass players. All right. We also heard Harold Mayburn on piano on that track, and George Coleman on tenor saxophone, and Sonny Brown playing drums and percussion. And that track is classic 1970s Warts and All live recording by a tiny label in a probably a tiny setting. You heard lots of whooping and hollering. I love that part. And somewhere in the middle there, someone is just actually talking, and you can hear it on the recording, and it wasn't multi-track, so they couldn't pull it. And there was also some tape dropouts, which is not our equipment or my vinyl. That's just on the tape. All right, you are listening to KFFPLP Portland and KFFDLP Beaverton, Freeform Portland, and 90.3 FM and 98.3 FM, and streaming online at freeformportland.org. 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Thanks so much for tuning in. I'm DJ Halby, and you can check out my announcements of shows, and I post my set lists on Instagram at JazzKissUpPDX. I also try to put my shows online at mixcloud.com/Halby. The last show, the one where I was in studio for a month or so ago, was a great show. I was all set to post it, and unfortunately, the system that does the recordings occasionally has some technical hiccups, so I was unable to get a recording of it and therefore unable to post it. Bummed about that, but hopefully this one will come through and you can check it out, or tell your friends to check it out. All right, we're going to continue on with something totally different here. Different vibe, different groove, much more modern track by Tenderlonious featuring the 22 Orchestra. It's called Yusef's Groove, named after drummer Yusef Days, who's on this record. Enjoy it.

Welcome back to Jazz Kiss PDX with DJ Hobby. We just heard Archie Shepp with the track Wise One, which is a cover of John Coltrane. Wise One was first released by John Coltrane on the album Crescent, which I originally played that track from Crescent on episode 2 of Jazz Kiss PDX a long time ago in January of 2025. We're on episode 43 now. So we're rolling. Now we got a cover of Wise One from Ballads for Train by Archie Shepp from In Japan Only, Denon Jazz in 1977. Before that, we heard Yusef's Groove by Tenderlonius from England, featuring the 22 Orchestra from the album The Shakedown from 22A Records in 2018. All right, continuing with our celebration of John Coltrane's centennial birthday that would have been 2 days ago, September 23rd on Wednesday. I'm going to play the second of two John Coltrane tunes today, and this one is one that, for me, really strikes home. I'd been listening to jazz a fair amount, but I really didn't know much about it and had a limited exposure to it in 1997 when a box set of CDs got released called John Coltrane Live at the Village Vanguard 1961, and a set of four CDs, I forget what it is. But I bought it because read some huge New York Times article about it and how important it was that it was being released. And some of the material had already been released in the 60s, but not all of it. And this was the complete set of multiple days and multiple sets at the Village Vanguard. So I bought it, listened to this track. There are three versions of this track on that set because they did not play different songs every night in every set. So anyways, this one's called India, and it just hit me like a ton of bricks. I was listening to some prog rock and stuff then, some interesting music, but for some reason, this thing just expanded my mind in terms of what could be and what I could think and feel around music. And this particular track. The whole set is great. So some background on it. There are two bass players on this one, Reggie Workman and Jimmy Garrison. So that's an interesting thing, especially after we just heard a 7 bassist song. And this one was revered by Roger McGuinn and the Byrds, apparently. They were on tour. They apparently only had one cassette to listen to music to on the tour bus, playing through an amplifier. In any event, they had Ravi Shankar on one side and allegedly Africa Brass and the album Impressions from 1963 on the other. And I said before, I played a cover of Impressions and said it was released under an album of the same name in 63 from those 1961 live recordings. And the version of India I'm going to play right now is actually from that album, Impressions, which was released in 63. It's also on that CD set that I played. In any event, the Byrds loved it so much, they listened to it apparently 50 or 100 times, according to Roger McGuinn. And the song they recorded later, one of their biggest hits, if not their biggest, 8 Miles High. If you've heard it, you might hear there's kind of an Indian drony kind of feel to it, and you will hear that on this track. So, one other note, this version of India also has Eric Dolphy playing bass clarinet, and one of the things that blew me away was his performance on these tracks with the bass clarinet. I had never heard that instrument before, and he just blows my mind. So, hope you enjoy it.

Welcome back to Jazz Cassette PDX with DJ Halby. We just heard Indudozo Marcatini with the track whose name I will mispronounce because I believe it is a Zulu word, but I'll do my best. Kuzodlula is how it looks to me. I'm sure that is not how Indudozo Marcatini would pronounce it. Gorgeous track from a brand new album called The Myth We Choose, released this year. Indudozo Marcatini just put on an amazing show at the Old Church and just really, yeah, beautiful stuff and fun. And he is a super interesting guy. All right, before that, we heard India by John Coltrane from the album Impressions, recorded in 1961, live at the Village Vanguard, released in 1963 by Impulse Records. That group was John Coltrane on sax, Eric Dolphy, incredible on the bass clarinet, McCoy Tyner on piano, Jimmy Garrison and Reggie Workman on the bass, and Elvin Jones on the drums. All right, we will continue things on, but as a reminder, the next show up is Whoa, This Is Heavy with DJ Zenhound, playing some cool stuff, huge variety, definitely challenging, interesting music, and always focused on bands that are coming to Portland. Great resources to see what's going on in the live scene here. We will continue things on with a different vibe from a new act called Every Other Sunday, newish act, but a brand new release, tiny little recording. Hope you enjoy.

All right, we are closing things out here on Jazz Kiss Up PDX with another cover of John Coltrane. This is Naima, the name of his first wife. Probably my favorite John Coltrane track, certainly my most listened to. This is being performed by the Great Jazz Trio live at the Village Vanguard in 1977. I didn't name them that. That's how they named themselves. The Great Jazz Trio was Hank Jones on piano, Ron Carter on bass, and the absolutely great Tony Williams on drum. They're all great. Preceding that, we heard from Japan, A Day of the Sun, from the album of the same name by Masahiko Togashi and Isao Suzuki. The drummer on that one was Masahiko Togashi. And that album's from 1979. In 1970, he was in a terrible accident and was paralyzed from the waist down, and took him 3 or 4 years to recover. Had a custom drum set built, so he resumed his career. He had had a long career by then and just came back in full force. And he's amazing on that one, as you could have heard. And finally, we started that set off with Sleepin' at the Sizzler. The group is Every Other Sunday, from the album Every Other Sunday from Potions Music this year, 2026. Stay tuned again. Whoa, This Is Heavy is up next with DJ Zenhound. And as I said at the beginning, if you're interested in being a Freeform Portland DJ, go to freeformportland.org/apply and apply. You don't need any experience. We'll get you going. You don't need to have vinyl. You can do digital, or you can use our vinyl library. Lots of options. Have a great weekend. Thanks again for tuning in.

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I'm DJ Zenhound, and you're listening to Whoa, This Is Heavy, Portland's only and therefore best heavy music show calendar. I'm playing for you the very finest metal, punk, noise, jazz, experimental, industrial, and electronic music from artists who are playing in Portland this week. This is episode 510, and right now we got one from Gorot called Void Drinker, the opening track from their release Obsidian. Before this, we heard from Trucido with the track called Spiritual Disease from their release Epiphanic Delusions of a Spiritual Warfare. Ahead of that was Guiltless with One Is Two. Second track from their record Teeth to Sky. Ahead of that was Intrepid Onslaught. The title track from their Cremated Christ demo. Prior to that, we heard a new one from Fading Signals. New as in, like, literally today. Quite literally, as I was making my show playlist, I was checking to see... When I checked last night, that album was not there, but... This morning it was, that album being called Metanoia, the track called Ritual Arrangement from Fading Signals. Ahead of that was Cartilage, the track Pulled Inside Out from Tales from the Entrails, a necrology. Ahead of that we heard Fall City by Paralysis Expletive. And we started the show today with Author and Punisher, a track from the newest record Nocturnal Birding. This one featuring Megan Ostrositz of Couch Slut. The track is called Mute Swan. And before I continue, I want to thank DJ Halby, a host of Jazz Kissa PDX, every other Friday, noon until 2 p.m. Thank you for the great show today, and thank you for warming up the lava lamp here in the studio booth. I love to see that thing going. And see you again in 2 weeks, or I didn't see you today, I just missed you because I was running a little bit late. But I hope you have a great weekend and a great show. In 2 weeks from today, noon till 2, Jazz Kissa PDX. All right, let's get to the show calendar. So tonight in Portland at Dante's, Author and Punisher and Guiltless playing alongside Essie's. That's tonight, Friday the 25th of September. Also tonight at the High Watermark Lounge, Cartilage, Intrepid Onslaught, Paralysis Expletive, and Absurdity. Tomorrow night at the Coffin Club, you can see Fading Temple. Sorry, I mixed two band names together there. Fading Signals, as well as Temple and Ex Veles. And tomorrow night at High Watermark Lounge, Gorot plays with Friendship Commanders and Glacial Fall. 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Oh, I hope you're all doing well, and I really want to thank you for tuning in for episode 510 of Whoa, This Is Heavy. I'm here every Friday, 2 to 4 p.m. Pacific Time. Coming up next, we got one from Show Me the Body. They're going to be at the Hawthorne Theater this Sunday, the 27th, playing with Whispers, Lip Critic, and Truck Violence. Going to be their track New Line from the record Alone Together. But before that, let's get back to Gorot and Void Drinker here on Whoa, This Is Heavy, Freeform Portland.

It'll be any day now. Time keeps running for me. Lost is yet to be found. Blind is gonna see. Draw a line in the sand. Gonna see who can't comprehend. Who's ready to take the blade? Time's a bitch, but she always comes back to me. It'll be any day now. It'll be any day. It'll be any day now. It'll be any day.

spit. The weight's an easy melt and a sudden lift. Oh, could it really be a sweeter than I see? It's not even life, it's just a choice of three.

Hello again, Freeform listeners. It is I, DJ Zenhound, host of Whoa, This Is Heavy. And right now we got a track from Sekterror called Imperial Judgment from the release Apex Agony. Before this was Whispers, the track This Is Not the End from the record Yom Ma Lok. Ahead of that was Absurdity with Rotting Flesh from their new demo release, Demo 2026. Right before that was Lip Critic and the track Debt Forest. That comes off of their record, Theft World. Ahead of that was Disease with Tracheal Maggot Birth, their last track from the three-way split they did with Sulfuric Cautery and Vigorexia. And before that, we started the set with Show Me the Body, the track New Line from their newest one, Alone Together. Let's see what's happening. Whoa, This Is Heavy is a Portland heavy music show calendar, so everyone you hear on today's show is playing in Portland this week. So that includes tonight. Tonight, Friday, the 25th of September, Highwater Mark Lounge is hosting Absurdity, as well as Paralysis, Expletive, Intrepid, Onslaught, and Cartilage. Tomorrow night at the Twilight Cafe and Bar, that's Saturday the 26th, Disease and Sekterror play with Wretched Self and Trucido. This Sunday, the 27th of September, Show Me the Body and Whispers and Lip Critic all playing at Hawthorne Theater alongside Truck Violence. Well, folks, we've got just over 18 minutes to go in the first half. 18 minutes exactly now. And then I'll talk to you again at the top of the hour. Meanwhile, we're going to have a set of music starting with Sniping Pigs. Sniping Pigs plays the High Limit Room this Sunday, the 27th. They're playing with Weapon World, Machine Country, and Impermanence. So we're going to have a track from them called Sucked Into a Jet Engine, which is off of their split release with Secretion. I do hope you enjoy, and stick around. 510. Whoa, This Is Heavy. Underway. On until 4 p.m. Pacific Time, right here on Freeform Portland.

1991, a sailor was hooking an A6 intruder to one of the carrier's catapults. He walked in front of the jet's air intakes and got sucked inside.

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3: I'm DJ Zinhan, and we just heard a track from Hermanos Gutierrez, La Danza del Viento, from the record Los Ojos del Cóndor. Before that was Perfume Genius with the closing track and title track from Glory. Ahead of that was Sword Swallower with Not Forever, But Still Sometimes, off the album Collapse. Before that, Truck Violence with Stomach as a Tower and the Globules Descending from The Weather Vane is My Body. Ahead of that was Weapon World with BL on the DL from their split with Quitter. And we started the set with Sniping Pigs, Sucked Into a Jet Engine from their split with Secretion. Now we got Igor with Mustard Mucus. I'll talk about when those shows are happening later when I have more time. Anyway, Freeform Portland, whoa, this is heavy.

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And right now we have a track from Burial Clouds, Eyes Without Light, the closing track from their album Burn Holy. Right before this, we heard from HERS, or the HERS Collective, cover of the Miranda Lambert track Gunpowder and Lead, featured on their newish compilation release called Empty Urn. Right before that was Double Mirror with Survivor in a Time of Chaos. Ahead of that, we heard Violent Magic Orchestra and the track Super Gaze from the album Death Rave. Prior to that was Baby Girl with Sandy Warts from their release Easy Breezy Beautiful. And at the start of the hour and the set, we had Igor with three R's, the track Mustard Mucus from their album Amen. And all these people are playing in Portland this week. Isn't that great? Let's see. So I'm actually going to also sum up the bands we heard in the set before this because I didn't have time. But tomorrow night at the Six Below Midnight, Burial Clouds plays with Shield Maiden and Mord Bear. Wednesday the 30th, Igor will be at Roseland Theater, Violent Magic Orchestra as well. They're playing with Secret Chiefs 3. And Thursday the 1st of October, since it's the first Thursday of the month, it's a new edition of Live in the Depths at the Atlantis Lounge, edition number 102, featuring Double Mirror, as well as Smoke Finger, The King Dot, Oxygen Scavenger, and Liminal Sound Design. And then Thursday, the 1st of October, at the Shanghai Tunnel Bar, it's going to be Baby Girl from Salt Lake City. Also playing are Chaotic Neutral and It and I. And Thursday, the 1st of October, at the Twilight Cafe and Bar, the HERS Collective plays with Spares and Carrion Spring. And then the stuff from my previous air break that didn't quite coalesce. So, this Sunday, the 27th, Truck Violence plays Hawthorne Theater with Show Me the Body, Whispers, and Lip Critic. This Sunday, the 27th, at High Limit Room, Sniping Pigs and Weapon World play with Machine Country and Impermanence. And Sunday, the 27th, at No Fun Bar, Sword Swallower performs with Silver and Lucy Paws. Tuesday, the 29th of September, Perfume Genius performs a duo set at the Aladdin Theater, also featuring Dan English. And Tuesday, the 29th, at the Arlene Schnitzer Concert Hall, it's Hermanos Gutierrez, also Y La Bamba. And Wednesday, the 30th, oh, I mentioned that one already, the Igor Show at Roseland. Okay, now we're all caught up. Thanks again, everybody, for listening to episode 510. Of Whoa, This Is Heavy. Let's get back to Burial Clouds here. And then coming up next, we got a new one from the Integer Quintet. The Inevitability of Love from the release IQ2. There's going to be a show this week from the Integer Trio. When is that? Oh, the 1905, Thursday, the 1st of October. So stick around for that. We've got 37 minutes and 35 seconds left in Whoa, This Is Heavy, episode 510 on Freeform Portland Radio.

0: Is this it? Because there's turbulence, then there's whatever this is. A rumbling so overwhelming that on a gut level it feels like the plane might not recover from it. Everything tightens. Breath shallows. Sweat beads. Pulse pounds a distress signal. I try to lock onto a peaceful thought, but I'm out of practice. I've been on a steady diet of audiovisual corn syrup. Quick tidbit will keep me distracted, and now it's all I'm shuffling through. F. M. L. Please don't let me land on something stupid before every screw loosens and the cabin cracks open, high pressure ragdolling me through the atmosphere. I need something serene, something meaningful to fill my heart and calm my mind, something centering. Quick! Someone give me a mantra for this, one that isn't a slogan or a catchphrase or whatever. I'll take one of those too if it works. Wait, I hear someone praying.
1: Are you reading that off somewhere, or do you have it memorized?
0: Care to share?
1: Oh, tish.
0: This is it. Okay, we get it, we get it, we get it. Okay, we get it, we get it, we get it. Okay, we get it, we get it, we get it. Okay, we get it, we get it, we get it. Okay.
2: Wait. Is this it? Because I pictured it way different. I thought it'd be, dramatic, like we imagine. It should feel like a climax, or at least fast-paced. This is just depressing. I thought when the time came and when the moment was upon us, we'd activate and rise to the occasion, but what do I know? I just took a time-lapse video of a trash can melting because temperatures kept climbing until it was too lethal to go outside.
3: To go outside!
2: Now what am I supposed to do with it? Upload it, send it to the authorities or customer service to get a new trash can, or maybe one of those organizations that urges you to say something if you see something? Well, I saw something, all right. So tell me, is this it? Is it? It is? It...
0: Okay, we get it, we get it, we get it. Okay, we get it, we get it, we get it. Okay, we get it, we get it, we get it. Okay, we get it, we get it, we get it. Okay.
2: Oh, is this it? Then what's that noise? I don't know. I can't keep track of which alarm is which. Either someone's coming to shoot us or the fires are too close. Either way, are you ready for whatever that is? Yeah, exactly. Me neither. It's either run, hide, fight, or stop, drop, and roll, and there's a high likelihood that when the pressure's on, I'm not gonna be able to keep them straight anyway, so when it's time to stop, drop, and fight, I'm dead. Oh. Hey, are we evacuating or sheltering in place? Which is it? Because I can't die here. My obituary can't read he died doing what he hated. That's embarrassing. Wait, why are your eyes closed? Is your light flashing in front of them? What do you see? Is it cool? Should I close mine? What if all I see is a montage of me looking irritated somewhere like now? How does it even know how to do that? Does your nervous system have an intuition of when doom is imminent? To know to cue the highlight reel? If so, that must mean that this is it.

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I'm DJ Zenhound, your host for Whoa, This Is Heavy. 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Right now we have a track from Die Like Gentlemen called The Cauldron from their most recent record, self-titled. And it's their final show. They're playing their final show. When is that? That is this Saturday, tomorrow, at the world-famous Kenton Club, playing with Young Hunter and Skulldozer. So I thought I'd play one last track from them. Originally, I wanted to do the track The Lawn Must Get Mowed, but I'm like, 3 minutes isn't enough for a proper tribute for such a great band. So I'm going to do the longest song on the record, which is also the final song from their final record in honor of their final show. Die Like Gentlemen, The Cauldron. What else have we been listening to? We got Chaotic Neutral before this. Bleeder, final track from their Shallows of Faith demo. Before this was Joe Von Appen, the track We Get It, featured on the Billy plus Joe Von Appen single. Prior to that was The King Dot with Sugary Surgery from their release Dead. And before that was In the Mire by Billy from the release Cutting the Cord. Prior to that was the Integer Quintet with The Inevitability of Love from the newest release, IQ2. Integer Trio playing, where is that? The 1905, Thursday the 1st of October. The King Dot is playing Thursday the 1st of October as well, this time at the Atlantis Lounge for Live in the Depths number 102. Chaotic Neutral plays Shanghai Tunnel Bar Thursday the 1st alongside Baby Girl from Salt Lake City and It and I. And Billy and Joe Von Appen will be performing at Turn Turn Turn Thursday the 1st of October alongside The Bread, King Compost, and Tyronza. And that'll do it, everybody. Episode 510 is complete. And coming up next, we've got some wonderful noise. Guest hosted today by DJ PQB. That's happening 4 p.m. until 6 p.m., so stick around, don't touch the dial. Take care of yourselves, take care of each other, keep Portland feared.

0: Have you ever heard a song and you knew instinctively the perfect song to play next? Have you ever had an anxiety dream about putting a needle on a record at exactly the gap between two songs? If so, you may be a potential DJ. 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
1: 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My name's PQB. The show is called Mistakes Were Made. I'm filling in today and looking forward to playing some music for you. So let's kick it off here.

no crime, no respect, no equal rights, no garden to hoe, no seeds to sow, no food in the fridge, no TV shows, no emotion, no devotion.

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My name is PQB. This is Mistakes Were Made. Just listening to Orcutt Shelley Miller. Unsafe at Any Speed from their self-titled album from last year. Recorded in Los Angeles at Zebulon. For that, Tortoise. The title comes. That was from 2025 as well on International Anthem. Before that, Uzik, probably pronouncing that incorrectly, which you will find is a theme throughout the next couple of hours. Track was called Belt and Carpet. The album is called 1977 on the Balmat record label. Great, great graphic design out of that label, I must say. They have some of the coolest covers. Really fond of the stuff they put out, too. Some great work coming out of that label. And we opened up the set with Implogue, Holland Tunnel Dive. That's from a compilation called New York Noise, dance music from New York, from the New York Underground, 1978 to 82. And that is on the Soul Jazz record label from 2023. As I mentioned, my name is PQB. This is Mistakes Were Made. Thanks to Zenhound and Woe Is This Heavy. Great stuff the last couple hours. And thank you to DJ Wellwing for letting me fill in here for Some Wonderful Noise. If you are a regular Some Wonderful Noise listener, I hope you don't mind me taking a couple of hours while I fill in here and play some music. Gonna get right back into it. I tend to be all over the map when I fill in, and this show should be like any other. So let's keep it going. Freeform Portland, keep it locked here.

The bass shakes loose a single piece of confetti from the rafters. The ghost of the party the night before, and you're the only one who notices that he catches the light. He did say we're looking for a sign and this might be it. Spinning out over a first kiss, dodging a thrown pint pot and recalibrating its elliptics. She leans in, we're gonna miss that last train. Birthday surprise, hollowed out cardboard cake with a strippogram inside. Damn flex collected on church steps. It was quite the entrance, they all said. Yeah, I worked out the meaning of everything. I used to get by so easy, now I'm crumbling. And I learned how to forget it when I watched that paper square come dancing from the ceiling. And my doubts just disappeared, and my doubts just... First of a last of its kind. You either jump the gun or you take a lifetime to decide. Don't say I didn't warn you. The patron saint of Withington tries it on with a pound shop Jerry Horner. And it's all of us, that little paper square. Bad timing incarnate, too little too late, falling from the rafters. You're here right now, doesn't matter where you're going after. If your mate jumped off a cliff, you wouldn't try and hit the ground faster. Exactly. This one's for those who turned left and kept the head. Thanks for asking. I worked out the meaning of everything. I used to get by so easy, now I'm crumbling. But I learned how to forget it when I watched that paper square come dancing from the ceiling. And my doubts just disappeared.

And all of a sudden there's this natural light pouring through the windows, and we're alive amongst the dust. I am you and you are one of us, and nothing has to mean anything. I worked out the meaning of everything. I used to get by so easy, now I'm crumbling. And I learned how to forget it when I watched that paper square come dancing from the ceiling, and my doubts just disappeared. I worked out the meaning of everything. I used to get by so easy, now I'm crumbling. And I learned how to forget it when I watched that paper square come dancing from the ceiling, and my doubts just disappeared. My doubts just

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This is PQB. Listening to Mistakes Were Made. Last track was from Anthony Smirik. Track was called Rafters from the album Service Station at the End of the Universe from 2025. That's out with Mushroom Music. Goes out to our Mistakes Were Made UK correspondent, Brendan. Thanks for the tip on that one. Before that, actress Birdcage from the album Ghettoville from 2014. That was on Ninja Tune. Before that, going back to 1993, Basic Channel, Radiance 2 from the Radiance EP. The progenitors of dub techno from Berlin. Shout out Hard Wax. Before that, Vladislav Delay featuring Sly Dunbar and Robbie Shakespeare from the album 500 Push-Ups. That was 521. That came out in 2020 on the Sub Rosa label. And we kicked off that set with the classic Revolutionaries, Kunta Kinte. That's from a collection from called Drum Sound, More Gems from the Channel One Dub Room, 1974 to 1980. Came out in 2007. It's a really great Steve McQueen suite of short films that came out a few years ago called Small Axe. And there's one of the episodes where they're like having a house party, and that song is featured prominently in that in the later scenes of that film. Really cool stuff. It's all about the Afro-Caribbean culture in the UK throughout the 60s and 70s. So highly recommend that series of films if you haven't checked it out before. Like I said, my name is PQB. 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